position could still change and lead to explosive activity. An average of 13,000 tons of sulfur dioxide per day is being emitted, the highest level recorded at the volcano since 2000. Mayon's seismic activity remained elevated, with 92 volcanic earthquakes and 299 rockfall signals recorded in the latest 24-hour observation period. A low-pressure area that PAGASA forecasters had been tracking east of the Philippines strengthened into a tropical depression on Monday and was given the international name Haishen. The weather disturbance is still outside the Philippine area of responsibility. It has not been given a local name, which the Bureau assigns only to cyclones that enter that zone.

0: Time now for the movie quote of the day. I don't think you're going to get this. You know nothing, Jon Snow. It's from 2012. And I don't even know if this is a movie. I think it's a show. Game of Thrones. Isn't that a show? That's not
1: a movie. It's a
0: movie. Is it a movie?
1: Yeah.
0: Oh, I thought
1: that
0: was
1: a series of movies.
0: I thought it was a series of TV shows. Either way, there it is. That is your movie quote of the day on the Jon and Heidi Show.

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1: The number of unsolved murders in the United States since 1965 is 345,000.
0: That's a lot.
1: That's horrifying.
0: That is very horrifying.
1: First celebrity to have a conspiracy theory about their death being fake was Roman Emperor Nero in 68 AD.
0: Oh, wow. So that's been going on for a while.
1: It's been going on for a while.
0: Hmm.
1: And half of the U.S. population drinks at least one full sugar soda every day.
0: I don't. We went to a movie the other day with our son, and I had a sip of your beverage. And
1: yeah,
0: it
1: the
0: was
1: Coke
0: so
1: is so
0: sweet.
1: Sugary.
0: Oh,
1: yeah.
0: Because I drink mainly water now. I just water. I put flavoring in it, but I drank some of that. I was like, oh, wow, that's what that tastes
1: really
0: like.
1: Really sweet, yeah. That's news to me.
0: That is also news to me.

0: Fun fact for you, Heidi.
1: What's up, John?
0: New York City's Statue of Liberty is technically in Jersey City, New Jersey. It's not in New York City, New York.
1: Oh.
0: Yeah. Fun fact for you, Heidi.
1: What's that, John?
0: Abraham Lincoln. He was a president, you know.
1: Yes.
0: He is in the Wrestling Hall of Fame. Did you know that? He was a wrestler.
1: I did not know that.
0: Yeah, I did know that. That's kind of cool. Fun fact for you, Heidi.
1: What's that, John?
0: The human eye can distinguish approximately 10 million different colors. Well, at least yours can. Heidi's can, too. Mine, 8 colors. That's all I need. 8. Anything more than that, we're just making it confusing. Fun fact for you, Heidi.
1: What's that, John?
0: There's enough gold inside the earth to coat the entire planet. So it's not nearly as rare as we thought it was. And we'll do one final fun fact for you, Heidi.
1: What's that, John?
0: Lemons float, but limes sink. Isn't that wild?
1: Oh.
0: Yeah.
1: Yeah,
0: lemons
1: that's
0: float,
1: weird, isn't
0: lime
1: it?
0: Sink. Well, yes and no. Guess one's a lemon, one's a lime. They're different things.
1: Right, but why would they be different?
0: I don't know. I wonder what oranges do. They're different, too.
1: How about apples?
0: I mean, they're all different things. There we go. Several fun facts. Now you know. Thanks for listening to The John and Heidi Show.

0: Time now for some weird news. The 2026 FIFA World Cup is not just creating soccer fans, it's also creating Tinder matches. U.S. host cities are up about 60% compared to the same time last year. The app has seen a 15% increase in users and about 25% more swiping during the tournament. Host cities in Canada and Mexico have seen international users spike as well by an average of 47%. One of the biggest increases came in Monterrey, Mexico, where the activity jumped an astounding 80% during the Sweden versus Tunisia match. See, I have been married for a long, long time, so I have never been on a dating app. My wife over here, on the other hand, has been on dating apps, but it's because she was helping our son set one up. Yeah, she was setting. But I remember when she set up an app for our son, and then she she got it all ready, and she hands it off to him. And then he comes home, comes to our house. He's like, "What did you do?" She's like, "I got it set up." "You're welcome." And he's like, "Mom, you did it wrong." She's like, "No, I didn't." You're supposed to swipe one way for yes and the other way for no. And my wife had him backwards. So our, at the time, 25-year-old son was only matching with like 47-year-old women with neck tattoos. Yeah. He deleted the app.
1: You know, I'm just saying, they probably would have given him an education that, he would have learned very well from.
0: He would have learned a lot. That is some weird news on the John and Heidi show.

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1: 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OPM Kaibigan. Mayon Volcano remained under alert level 3, recorded its highest sulfur dioxide emission in 26 years over the weekend, warning that the volcano's ongoing eruption could still change and lead to explosive activity. An average of 13,000 tons of sulfur dioxide per day is being emitted, the highest level recorded at the volcano since 2000. Mayon's seismic activity remained elevated, with 92 volcanic earthquakes and 299 rockfall signals recorded in the latest 24-hour observation period. A low-pressure area that PAGASA forecasters had been tracking east of the Philippines strengthened into a tropical depression on Monday and was given the international name Haishen. The weather disturbance is still outside the Philippine area of responsibility. It has not been given a local name, which the Bureau assigns only to cyclones that enter that zone.

0: Time now for the question of the day. In a new survey of hotels, towels were found to be the most stolen item. What was number two on the list, Heidi? Towels are number one. What would
1: pillows?
0: Go well with a towel? A bathrobe.
1: Oh.
0: Yeah.
1: Not all hotels have bathrobes.
0: Yeah. Well, the classy ones do.
1: Yeah.
0: And if you're going to steal from somebody, steal from the classy ones.
1: I would assume.
0: Apparently. I've never stole a towel or a bathrobe.
1: No.
0: But I do have a really nice bathrobe. But my wife.
1: I've never loved the towels well enough.
0: Me neither.
1: At a hotel,
0: as a matter
1: to say,
0: of fact,
1: you know what? I could really use this at home.
0: Yeah, most of the time.
1: But we probably also don't stay in the very classy hotel.
0: Most of the time, I'm like, I can't wait to get home to my nice bathrobe and towels. That is your question of the day on the John and Heidi Show.

0: Time now for something special with Heidi Small. What do you have for me there, Heidi?
1: In January of 2024, an adult male who is not named in news reports crashed his car near a Bass Pro Shop sporting goods outlet in Leeds, Alabama. Then he took off his clothes, ran into the store, and dove into the Bass Pro Shop's on-site giant aquarium. The man entered the water with a cannonball-style dive and then stood under a waterfall, according to witnesses who also called police to the scene. After spotting authorities, the naked man emerged from the water to yell at police, then got back in to swim some more. Once the man was out of the aquarium, police arrested him and charged him with public lewdness, criminal mischief, resisting arrest, and disorderly conduct. Can you imagine just being there trying to shop that day and this happens?
0: Well, it would have been the best day ever.
1: I know. It would have been hilarious.
0: Well, excuse me. Mom, aren't we ready to go? We're not ready to go. We got to stay. There's a show. I'll get you guys some treats afterwards. Just sit here. Be good. Yeah, that is something special with Heidi Small.

0: Time now for the list. We started the list yesterday. We'll finish it up today. The best movies of 2026 thus far. Yesterday we did Blue Heron, Epic, Elvis Presley in Concert, Is God Is, and Obsession. So now, our hero, Balthazar, is the next one on the list here. Privileged but lonely young man gains online attention by posting emotional videos. Power Ballads, a struggling former rock musician discovers a younger singer has stolen one of his songs. That looks good.
1: Paul Rudd and Nick Jonas.
0: That does look really good. Rose of Nevada, two fishermen take an unusual job aboard a boat that somehow travels through time. That looks interesting. Silent Friend, a unique drama connecting people across different eras through a mysterious ginkgo tree.
1: Oh, weird.
0: All right. And Toy Story 5, Woody and Jesse and the gang face a world where children are increasingly drawn to smart devices instead of traditional toys. So all of those movies are the best of 2026 so far. And I've got the entire list in the show notes for today at johnandheidishow.com.

0: We always like to wrap things up around here with good news, and I think this is good news. For 34 summers, Japanese surgeons have returned to a rural Vietnam area to give children free life-changing surgeries. Hmm. 3 decades now, teams of volunteers in the medical world travel to this rural Vietnam area with one mission, to give children and adults born with cleft lip and palates a chance at a healthier, happier future, completely free of charge. How cool is that?
1: That's very cool. I love that. I love it when physicians do this.
0: It began as a simple humanitarian mission, but it's grown into a remarkable tradition of compassion. Since 1993, the Japan Cleft Palate Foundation has returned to Vietnam year after year after year, performing life-changing surgeries for families who otherwise could never afford this care.
1: Right.
0: This spring, the nonprofit spent 58 volunteer, I'm sorry, not spent, they sent 58 sent 58 volunteer doctors and dentists and nurses and medical staff from across Japan to this particular place in Vietnam. And Professor Natsumi said the foundation's executive director said the annual trip has become deeply personal for him. He said, "This is my second hometown. Every time I come here, I feel like I've come home."
1: Aww.
0: Over the last 34 years, surgeons have performed over 3,000 surgeries in this area. So on the first day of a patient's consultation, nearly 50 families crowd into this makeshift clinic. And by the time it's done, again, most of them have their surgery done while they're there.
1: So, beautiful.
0: Unbelievable.
1: And that is life-changing.
0: It is.
1: That surgery is
0: an amazing
1: life-changing thing.
0: I've got a link to that story if you want to read it. It's in the show notes for today at johnandheidishow.com. Time to say goodbye, Heidi.
1: Goodbye, Heidi.
0: Goodbye, everybody. Have a great day. Thank you for listening to the John and Heidi Show.

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OPM Kaibigan. Mayon Volcano remained under alert level 3, recorded its highest sulfur dioxide emission in 26 years over the weekend, warning that the volcano's ongoing eruption could still change and lead to explosive activity. An average of 13,000 tons of sulfur dioxide per day is being emitted, the highest level recorded at the volcano since 2000. Mayon's seismic activity remained elevated, with 92 volcanic earthquakes and 299 rockfall signals recorded in the latest 24-hour observation period. A low-pressure area that PAGASA forecasters had been tracking east of the Philippines strengthened into a tropical depression on Monday and was given the international name Haishen. The weather disturbance is still outside the Philippine area of responsibility. It has not been given a local name, which the Bureau assigns only to cyclones that enter that zone.

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OPM Kaibigan. Mayon Volcano remained under alert level 3, recorded its highest sulfur dioxide emission in 26 years over the weekend, warning that the volcano's ongoing eruption could still change and lead to explosive activity. An average of 13,000 tons of sulfur dioxide per day is being emitted, the highest level recorded at the volcano since 2000. Mayon's seismic activity remained elevated, with 92 volcanic earthquakes and 299 rockfall signals recorded in the latest 24-hour observation period. A low-pressure area that PAGASA forecasters had been tracking east of the Philippines strengthened into a tropical depression on Monday and was given the international name Haishen. The weather disturbance is still outside the Philippine area of responsibility. It has not been given a local name, which the Bureau assigns only to cyclones that enter that zone.

Turn it up, kaibigan! 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

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I'm Irene on Kaibigan Radio, weekdays 12 hanggang alas 2. Best Pinon and international hits, plus news right on the hour. Hello sa Baguio at Iloilo. Anxiety.

0: It's time for our fact of the day, where we bring you closer to the Philippines, one fun detail at a time. Here's James.
1: The fact of the day with James Mendoza, OPM Kaibigan.
2: In June of 1991, Mount Pinatubo erupted and sent up a mushroom cloud of ash 25 miles high. The effects of this destructive eruption were felt throughout the world,

with 20 million tons of toxic sulfur dioxide remained in the Earth's atmosphere for more than a year, lowering its temperature by a degree for the same amount of time. There were 184 people injured and over 847 people killed when it erupted, and more than 1 million people left homeless.

along. Lunch now, tawanan later. I'm Irene on Kaibigan Radio. 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

And that's our one, Kaibigan. I'm Irene. You're listening to OPM Kaibigan. The 1 o'clock news is coming up next. I had a

0: Welcome back, Kaibigan. You've got the latest from the news. Now let's get back to the music. I'm Irene, and this is OPM Kaibigan.
1: Mayon volcano remained under alert level 3, recorded its highest sulfur dioxide emission in 26 years over the weekend, warning that the volcano's ongoing eruption could still change and lead to explosive activity. An average of 13,000 tons of sulfur dioxide per day is being emitted, the highest level recorded at the volcano since 2000. Mayon's seismic activity remained elevated, with 92 volcanic earthquakes and 299 rockfall signals recorded in the latest 24-hour observation period. A low-pressure area that PAGASA forecasters had been tracking east of the Philippines strengthened into a tropical depression on Monday and was given the international name Haishen. The weather disturbance is still outside the Philippine area of responsibility. It has not been given a local name, which the Bureau assigns only to cyclones that enter that zone.

Lunch break na kaibigan! Whether you're at the office, at home, or on the go, OPM Kaibigan is here to make your midday extra sarap, turning your lunch hour into a hit-filled moment. Tara, sound trip muna tayo!

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Maraming salamat for joining me this lunch hour. I'm Irene. 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

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OPM Kaibigan. Mayon Volcano remained under alert level 3, recorded its highest sulfur dioxide emission in 26 years over the weekend, warning that the volcano's ongoing eruption could still change and lead to explosive activity. An average of 13,000 tons of sulfur dioxide per day is being emitted, the highest level recorded at the volcano since 2000. Mayon's seismic activity remained elevated, with 92 volcanic earthquakes and 299 rockfall signals recorded in the latest 24-hour observation period. A low-pressure area that PAGASA forecasters had been tracking east of the Philippines strengthened into a tropical depression on Monday and was given the international name Haishen. The weather disturbance is still outside the Philippine area of responsibility. It has not been given a local name, which the Bureau assigns only to cyclones that enter that zone.

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OPM Kaibigan. Mayon volcano remained under alert level 3, recorded its highest sulfur dioxide emission in 26 years over the weekend, warning that the volcano's ongoing eruption could still change and lead to explosive activity. An average of 13,000 tons of sulfur dioxide per day is being emitted, the highest level recorded at the volcano since 2000. Mayon's seismic activity remained elevated, with 92 volcanic earthquakes and 299 rockfall signals recorded in the latest 24-hour observation period. A low-pressure area that PAGASA forecasters had been tracking east of the Philippines strengthened into a tropical depression on Monday and was given the international name Haishen. The weather disturbance is still outside the Philippine area of responsibility. It has not been given a local name, which the Bureau assigns only to cyclones that enter that zone.

0: Welcome to the show, everybody. We'd like you to enjoy some of the funniest and most outrageous segments in this Best of Fun with Em and Davo and Aaron. Hello, friends and family. Welcome to the show. This is Fun with Em and Davo and Aaron.
1: Cue the joy.
0: Tuesday show today. And I want to thank everybody who's tuned in to listen to the only radio crew that traveled back in time and got lost because we forgot how to use one of those paper trackers or something.
2: You mean like a map?
0: Yeah,
2: like
0: map.
2: Paper maps. Forgot?
0: I think that's a good theme for today, actually.
2: What is that?
0: The newer generation, there are things back in that they would just lose their minds
2: when
0: if they had to do
2: up,
0: it.
2: Right?
0: Yeah, the way we had to do it growing up. So, okay, kind of like a map, like a paper map.
2: They probably wouldn't figure
0: out how to do it. I actually wonder about you sometimes, Aaron. Like,
1: yeah, what I generation? Wonder about me all the time.
0: I think you are your own generation, I think. Yeah.
2: Yeah.
0: But that is what we're going to talk about as a theme for the show today. And we're also going to talk about these other things, including we've got the trivia reveal. I want to talk about when Marvel, the movie company, the comic book company, when they run out of movie ideas.
1: It won't happen.
0: I want to talk about that. No.
2: Okay, well, I'm going to talk about Shakira, Stanley and Simmons, and the Rolling Stones.
1: Oh,
2: okay,
0: nice.
1: And then I want to talk about a dog that got lost in the forest.
2: Oh, that's
0: a good thing to talk about.
1: It's going
0: to
1: be a bit of an issue.
0: How about we do some days of our lives today? I've got a story I can share.
2: Okay.
0: I can do that. Yeah,
2: all right.
0: Do that. And then what else are we going to do?
2: Well, I've got some Tuesday trivia.
1: Trivia, baby.
0: Okay.
2: And then I got a new weekly wacky word for
0: us. We need that.
2: Because I think we had some trouble last week.
0: Well, because I was just going on a little bit too much like a Zammerer.
1: Yes!
0: So.
1: Exactly.
0: You're
1: such a Zammerer.
0: You got to learn these weekly wacky words there, buddy. How about some best yearbook quotes?
2: It's getting to the end of the school year.
0: So let's get to that. Then we've got the good news segment. I'll leave the stories as a surprise. This is a surprise. And then we've got the trivia preview as well at the end of the show.
2: We love it.
0: You know what we got to start with? We got to do hot off the top news.
3: It's weird. The weird and wacky news.
0: Oh, what news stories do we have today? How about this one? The Chick-fil-A mac and cheese scammer.
1: Oh, I love that. Sounds like a situation.
2: Sounds delicious.
0: Oh, and then I've got a cobra in my pants. I got a cobra in my pants.
2: Oh, babe.
0: Well, that leads to a tourist death. Yeah, no surprise there. We've got that. We got a lot of fun coming up. And we've got to check in with the guys over at A&M Autoland. It's Tuesday. What's going on, guys?
4: Hi, folks. This is Big Al.
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2: Stick around for more of the best of Em and Davo and Aaron.

0: Welcome to the show, everybody. We'd like you to enjoy some of the funniest and most outrageous segments in this Best of Fun with Em and Davo and Aaron. Here we go.
1: Here we go, everybody.
0: Okay. Well, we got some news stories here. We also have that theme that what would drive the new generation crazy. Have you got anything that you think would drive the new generation crazy if they had to go back in time and do it the way we did it growing up?
1: Back in my day, we only had one computer down in the basement, and dial up was that.
0: It wasn't.
1: And Dad would always yell, "Get off the internet! I need to make a call."
0: Donkey dial up. I was in that generation as well, and yes, we had people that would jump on. Either they jump on the phone not knowing we were on the computer,
1: or they disconnect,
0: and they disconnect us, or they knew and they'd be going, "I need to use the phone. Get off the computer.
2: It's my turn."
0: I mean, it was just the way it was at the time. We didn't know technology was going to be any different.
1: Often, when I was playing Oregon Trail, I died of dysentery.
0: Okay, well, we're going to talk more about this stuff and see what other ideas we can come up with. But let's talk about the news. In fact, it's hot news.
1: Hot off the top.
0: Oh, we got this one. A Chick-fil-A mac and cheese scammer.
1: Former
0: Chick-fil-A employee has been arrested for stealing $80,000 from the company with mac and cheese scheme.
2: That's going to pay for rent.
0: Yeah. Keyshawn Jones had been fired from the store in Texas last November, but he would repeatedly slip back into the restaurant, enter food orders on the register, and refund them to his personal credit card. Investigators began researching the fraud after the restaurant reported hundreds of phony refunds. Security camera footage shows Mr. Jones, no longer an employee, behind the counter, ringing up and canceling orders. 800 orders of mac and cheese.
2: Wow.
0: He now faces up to 10 years in state prison.
2: Were they serving lots of mac and cheese and it's just not that very good?
1: It wasn't that good, right?
2: It's crap.
0: Yeah, and just another crafty thief caught. Right? Okay, how about this one here? Cobra in the pants leads to a tourist death. A tourist in Egypt died after being bitten with what was believed to have been a cobra during a snake show. The 57-year-old German tourist was attending a performance in Hurghada alongside three other family members. During the show, tourists were able to hold the snakes and place them around their necks.
1: Oh, no.
0: But the snake charmer let one of the animals, thought to be a cobra, crawl up the man's leg inside his pants. The man was then bitten by the snake and went into cardiac arrest and required resuscitation before being rushed to a hospital where he passed away.
1: Oh my gosh.
0: Oh, the public prosecutor's office is investigating. What do you know, huh?
2: This is like if you were in the circus and they allowed anybody to go in the lion's cage.
1: I would never.
0: This is just incredible. Incredible what happens in the world. Okay, there you go. There's some hot off the top news. We've got trivia reveal coming up next, so we're going to take a break. We'll be right back, and we're going to play that game show with you right here on Fun with Em and Davo and Aaron.
1: Stick around for more of the best of Em and Davo and Aaron. I could go-

0: Welcome to the show, everybody. We'd like you to enjoy some of the funniest and most outrageous segments in this Best of Fun with Em and Dave O'Aaron. Welcome back to Fun with Em and Dave O'Aaron. And guess what? It's now time for everybody's favorite game show. It's time for the trivia reveal. But first, here's a word from our sponsor.
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0: Oh, yeah, let's get to the trivia reveal here, everybody.
2: Oh, this I can't wait.
3: Game Fun show. Is pending.
0: Game show that everybody likes to play along with and win nothing. And we're going to start with this one. When meeting somebody new, almost half the people say the person they're meeting is more attractive if they have this.
2: All their teeth.
0: I agree with that answer. Yeah. All their teeth. Yeah. Amanda, what do you say?
4: Mine's kind of similar, like a nice smile.
0: Yeah, well, their smile would be
4: not
0: nice
4: like
0: if they
4: clown smile.
0: Have all their teeth, right?
4: Sure.
0: I said if they have their own podcast, they're a lot more attractive then. Can I be on your podcast? And the actual answer is a dog.
4: Oh, that's true.
0: They have a dog. Okay, how about this next one here? Cat owners are more likely to do this than dog owners.
4: Oh, okay.
0: What is that? What do you
3: I'm going to say negotiate with them like they actually have stock in their lives.
4: Oh, that's true.
0: Right?
4: Oh,
0: okay.
4: Yeah. Like they have a choice.
3: Yeah.
0: Okay. Amanda, what do you have?
4: Build a room completely for their cats.
0: We did that.
4: Yeah, that's right.
0: And then
3: they're
0: I said, leave them alone longer without worrying than the dogs.
4: Me. Yeah.
0: I know, not you. I know. But most people do. So the actual answer, though, is leave their pet something in their will.
4: Okay.
0: What am I going to leave the cat in my will? I got to think about that. I don't have anything to leave a cat in the will.
3: I got to divide it up three ways now.
4: Yeah, no doubt.
0: Okay, let's get to the third one here. And final one, 45% of pet owners do this for their pets. What is it?
3: Let them sleep in their bed.
0: Yeah, absolutely. Right? Amanda, what
4: I'm
0: going
4: to take the last answer. Leave them something in their will.
0: Oh, what are you? What a copycat. You just can't think of something, or what? I said, and this is obvious, I think it's more than 45%. They dress them up.
4: Oh, yeah.
0: Dress them up in their costumes. Yeah. How about this one? The actual answer, they have a birthday party for their pets.
4: Oh, that's the real answer.
3: I don't even know.
0: Oh, I got to
3: pick up my cat's birthday.
0: Yeah. When were our cats born? I don't even know what their birthdays are, right? So that's it. We are done with the trivia reveal. We're going to be right back because we got some random funny things to talk about, like best yearbook quotes.
3: Oh,
0: we're getting to the end of the year now.
3: Time.
0: So we're
3: going to
0: talk about that next on Fun with Em and Dave O'Aaron.
4: Stick around for more of the best of Em and Dave O'Aaron. OP.

0: Welcome to the show, everybody. We'd like you to enjoy some of the funniest and most outrageous segments in this Best of Fun with Em and Davo and Aaron. Okay, we're back, everybody. Are you guys ready to rock and roll?
1: Yeah.
0: Here we go. Okay, it's time now to ruin a saying in one word on Fun with Em and Davo and Aaron, because it's time for random funny things to talk about.
2: Oh, yeah,
0: funny. Here's some of those random things right now. We've got some very famous sayings that even some of these, actually, I don't even know. I'm learning these. I'm going to learn it the ruined way, though.
1: Yeah.
0: That's what I'm going to do. Yeah.
2: Challenge.
0: So I'm going to start saying it the ruined way. Let's start with this first one here. Amanda, do you want to give us a example of a saying that you can ruin with one word?
1: Sure. A stitch in time saves duct tape.
0: I think that's a great saying.
1: Yeah, that's brilliant.
0: You're right. I think that's a very smart one. How about this one here? Love means constantly having to say you're sorry.
2: Yeah.
0: What I'm sorry about is I didn't get Amanda to say that one.
1: Yeah.
0: So she could finally admit that she's wrong. Okay,
1: never.
0: Let's do this one. How about Aaron? Give us another saying that you can ruin with one word.
2: Get dizzy living or get busy dying.
3: Are you dead?
2: Huh? I see dead people
0: inside. Okay, Amanda, let's ruin another saying with one word.
1: Oh, absinthe makes the heart grow fonder. Mm. I'm sure that's true.
0: I think so.
1: Yeah.
0: Okay, how about this one? Life begins deteriorating at 40?
1: No. Where are you at then?
0: Oh, geez, that's terrible for me. Okay, how about this next one here, Aaron? Ruin another saying in one word.
2: Just don't do it.
0: Oh, yeah, true. Just don't do it.
1: Just don't do it.
0: Just don't do it.
2: Don't do it.
0: Like, are you saying you're done doing this, or are you just, is that one of the sayings?
2: Okay. Just done.
0: Okay, how about this next one? Amanda, ruin another saying in one word.
1: Better latte than never.
0: No offense.
1: Is that it?
0: I think that's a good one. I like that. Okay, how about this one? People will forget what you said. People will forget what you did. But people will never forget how you made them food.
2: Oh, it's true. Yeah.
0: I like that one. Okay. How about we ruin another one here? Aaron, what's another saying you can ruin with one word?
2: It's the little thongs that matter.
4: I want the thong song.
0: Oh, we could give them the thong song.
1: Thong,
0: thong, thong, thong, thong, thong, thong, thong, thong, thong, thong. That's the only part. That's the only part. I don't know anything else. Okay, how about we finish things off here with Amanda. Give us the final saying you can ruin with one word.
1: I think it's pretty positive.
0: Mm-hmm.
1: You can fix stupid.
0: You can? What? I can be fixed? No way.
2: Okay,
0: there you go. That's some random funny things to talk about. And we're going to take a break. And guess what? Amanda's coming back here. Well, we'll join her, but really, she's in charge. It's time for her to give us the daily music news on Fun with Em and Davo and Aaron.
1: Stick around for more of the best of Em and Davo and Aaron. Oh.

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OPM Kaibigan. Mayon volcano remained under alert level 3, recorded its highest sulfur dioxide emission in 26 years over the weekend, warning that the volcano's ongoing eruption could still change and lead to explosive activity. An average of 13,000 tons of sulfur dioxide per day is being emitted, the highest level recorded at the volcano since 2000. Mayon's seismic activity remained elevated, with 92 volcanic earthquakes and 299 rockfall signals recorded in the latest 24-hour observation period. A low-pressure area that PAGASA forecasters had been tracking east of the Philippines strengthened into a tropical depression on Monday and was given the international name Haishen. The weather disturbance is still outside the Philippine area of responsibility. It has not been given a local name, which the Bureau assigns only to cyclones that enter that zone.

0: Welcome to the show, everybody. We'd like you to enjoy some of the funniest and most outrageous segments in this Best of Fun with Em and Davo and Aaron. It's time now for the daily music news right here on Fun with Em and Davo and Aaron.
1: Oh, so yeah. Glad you're here.
0: Let's get Amanda to pop in here and give us the lowdown on what's going on with the Foo Fighters.
2: The Foo Fighters.
0: And you mentioned Sun. I want to know about that, too. What is that?
2: I'm kind of broadening my scope here.
0: Okay.
2: So after a quieter stretch, the Foo Fighters are officially back on the festival circuit. The band has been announced as one of the headliners for the 2026 Bottle Rock Festival in California, marking another major live appearance for the group and giving fans something to look forward to.
0: Giving those fans something to look forward to.
2: Is that your Foo Fighters? Yeah. Okay. How about this? According to music creation platform Splice, hip-hop has once again been named the most downloaded genre by producers around the world for the third straight year.
1: Really? Hip-hop, eh? I hope it's the old stuff.
2: The report also highlights that shorter song intros and genre blending continue to shape the biggest music trends heading into 2026.
1: Oh, wow.
0: I can do genre blending. I'm a DJ.
2: Okay, so how about this? Experimental metal pioneers Sun have announced their first full-length album in 7 years, and the duo also, has also revealed a North American tour with tickets going on sale soon. Fans are already calling it one of the year's most anticipated heavy music releases.
1: Oh, I can't wait.
2: I know. Crazy.
0: I didn't realize my wife was so aggressive.
2: I love that metal-y stuff.
0: Yeah, how come we don't do that more often?
1: A mosh pit. Let's do a mosh pit.
0: Let's do a mosh pit in the bedroom. No. Don't talk like that. Okay, that's it. We're going to take a break, and when we get back, Aaron's going to take over. He's got something with a neighbor and asking questions, and we're going to find out all about it next. It's the joke of the day.
2: Stick around for more of the best of Em and Davo and Aaron.

0: Welcome to the show, everybody. We'd like you to enjoy some of the funniest and most outrageous segments in this Best of Fun with Em and Dave-O and Aaron. Okay, everybody, now it's time for Aaron to take over on Fun with Em and Dave-O and Aaron. We're still allowing him to do it, so I guess the jokes haven't gotten that bad.
1: Sure are, yeah.
0: Yeah, it's time now for Aaron to do his
2: joke of the day, so gather around.
0: Yeah, gather around the fire, everybody. Okay, here we go, Aaron. What's your Tuesday joke? Give it to us.
2: A lost dog is wandering into the jungle. A lion spots him and thinks, well, lunch is served. The lion charges. The dog panics, then sees some old bones on the ground and yells, Wow, that was some delicious lion. The lion slams on the brakes. Up in a tree, a monkey saw the whole thing and thinks, opportunity.
0: Yeah.
2: He returns to the lion and spills the truth. Now the lion's mad. Get on my back. We're going back, the lion says. They charge towards the dog again. The dog sees them coming and starts sweating. Then suddenly shouts out, where is that monkey? I told him to bring me another lion an hour ago.
1: Smart dog.
0: Love it. I wish
1: that was
2: not going to be dinner tonight.
1: That's so good. Yeah.
0: Oh, I like that one. Okay, that awesome. Cute, eh? That was cute. Okay. Thank you very much, Aaron, for your joke of the day. We're going to take a little break. And when we get back, I got a story to tell you in Days of Our Lives. Coming up next on Fun with Em and Dave-O and Aaron.
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0: 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We'd like you to enjoy some of the funniest and most outrageous segments in this Best of Fun with Em and Davo and Aaron.
1: Welcome back to the show, Fun with Em and Davo and Aaron.
2: What time to smile.
1: Talking about today. Well, we'll find out here because
2: we sure will.
1: Our theme today has been, you know, the generations who can't handle doing anything anymore. Yeah. So how would they have, you know, survived in our day when we had to grow up doing what? I mean,
2: can they relate?
1: I don't think they can. So and you guys have any more ideas of things that they would just lose?
3: I got
1: their
3: one.
1: What do you got?
3: I had to actually physically walk to the television to change the channel.
2: That's right.
3: Do you guys know that?
2: Yeah.
3: That's what we had to do?
2: That's what my parents had kids. Somebody could get up and change the channel.
1: You didn't. You guys didn't realize, but that's why my legs are so muscular.
2: That's a
1: good one, actually. We had to actually physically get up and do things, and we didn't just have remote control.
2: That's right.
1: What else we've got here? We've got Days of Our Lives, and so we're going to talk about, you know, my past back in those days where I had to get up and change a channel.
2: Okay.
1: You know what else I was in love with? I was in love with Women's World. There's a magazine called Women's World.
2: That's right.
1: And we were in the grocery store the other day.
2: Yes.
1: I think it was like Walmart or something.
2: Yeah.
1: And on the magazine rack was Women's World. And I went, oh, Amanda, brings back such good memories when I used to read Women's World when I was 9 years old.
2: Yep.
3: Did you get beat up when you were a kid?
1: I did. I got beat up a lot.
2: Just quite a bit.
1: My mom obviously bought the magazine.
3: Yeah.
1: And I don't know why I was so...
2: But like, what were you reading? Because what have you learned from
1: that? I can't remember. I became a very sensitive guy. Okay. That's where my romance streak comes from.
2: Okay.
1: Okay. All all the gifts that I give you and all the, you know, the presents and the surprises... That comes from Woman's World, okay?
2: I've
1: become a very sensitive man.
2: I would have kind of wished that you would have learned how to cook a little bit more. But I'll take the...
1: I can't remember if there was a segment or an area in Woman's World about cooking and recipes.
2: I'm sure it was. It was called Woman's World.
1: I don't think it was. I don't think it was. But that was actually something I really did. It was such a weird thing. Growing up now, looking at Woman's World, going, why as a 9-year-old was I so intrigued with this magazine, Woman's World.
2: Women are a mystery, I guess.
1: I don't know.
3: So all the things that you could have been doing.
1: Yeah. You know, playing Transformers and then after that going, sorry guys, I got to go read Woman's World for a little while.
2: Yeah, that's right.
3: What a geek.
2: You could have been like playing the Nintendo and then blowing into those cartridges to get it to work.
1: That was something that's one of those things you had to do when you were young.

0: younger. Yeah, I remember that. Oh, yeah. Well, that's it for my story of when I was younger and days of my lives. Of course, we'll have days of your lives, either Amanda or Aaron, next week. So make sure you stick around for that. The entire week, stick around, okay? We'll be right back on what have we got coming up next. Oh, Amanda, you're in charge. Oh, no.
1: Oh, yeah. It's not. Love this. Oh, geez. It is.
2: Trivia.
3: Trivia, baby.
1: Come on.
0: Trivia is coming up next. We'll be right back.
1: Stick around for more of the best of Amandevo and Aaron. OPS.

You know.

0: Welcome to the show, everybody. We'd like you to enjoy some of the funniest and most outrageous segments in this Best of Fun with Em and Davo and Aaron. Oh, welcome back.
1: Glad you're here.
0: Now, it's that time of the day where we let Amanda take over again in a segment that we like to call
2: Mandatainment.
0: This is Fun with Em and Davo and Aaron. What are you doing today?
3: Sure is. Well, it's my favorite day. It's Tuesday, so it's
4: Trivia!
3: Questions.
0: I think I kicked your butt last week.
1: Yeah, you did.
0: Aaron.
3: Possibly,
1: you did.
3: Yeah. But these are all new questions. So let's see.
0: Okay.
3: It's multiple choice. I'm going to ask a question and give you some responses, and you pick the correct one.
0: Correct answer.
3: In what year did the last person walk on the moon? Was it 1967, 1969, 1972? 2026.
1: No. 67.
0: I think 67.
3: Oh, no, you're both wrong.
0: Hey,
3: where's my big ram button?
0: I don't know.
3: It's 1972.
0: Oh, 72.
3: Yeah,
0: oh, okay.
3: I didn't know. So who won the Masters, that's golf, I assume, Masters tournament in 2025? Was it Dustin Johnson?
0: No.
3: Rory McIlroy? Brooks Koepka?
0: No.
3: Or Paige Sprenannick?
0: I'll let Aaron answer first.
3: Who was it? ABC
1: Paige,
3: or D?
1: Paige.
3: Okay.
0: Paige is Rory McIlroy.
3: Oh, Dave.
5: Ding, ding, ding, ding, ding, ding.
3: McIlroy was
1: he
3: the winner.
1: Cheated.
3: I think he, did he win this year too, didn't you say? I don't know.
0: No.
3: Okay.
0: It was the end of last year.
3: Did it happen already?
0: Yeah.
3: It didn't happen. Okay. What was the first ever toy to be advertised on television? Was it Barbie? Was it Domino's? Mr. Potato Head? Or Sony PlayStation?
1: Mr. Potato Head. I'm locking that in because I'm intelligent.
0: I'm going to say Mr. Potato Head as well.
3: Oh.
5: Ding, ding, ding, ding, ding, ding.
3: That's right. Okay.
0: Nice. Okay.
3: And that's it.
0: That's it.
3: Yeah, short and sweet.
1: So I got one question.
3: That's right. You guys tied. You got one wrong and one each right.
0: Okay, nice.
3: That's
0: okay.
3: Why you want to leave it, right?
0: Thank you very much.
3: Equals.
0: There you go. That's some fun. Okay, Amanda, thank you for that. We'll be right back. We've got a new word that we're going to be introducing to everybody. So weekly wacky words coming up next here. Make sure you stick around for more fun with Em and Davo and Aaron.
3: Stick around for more of the best of Em and Davo and Aaron.

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OPM Kaibigan. Mayon Volcano remained under Alert Level 3, recorded its highest sulfur dioxide emission in 26 years over the weekend, warning that the volcano's ongoing eruption could still change and lead to explosive activity. An average of 13,000 tons of sulfur dioxide per day is being emitted, the highest level recorded at the volcano since 2000. Mayon's seismic activity remained elevated, with 92 volcanic earthquakes and 299 rockfall signals recorded in the latest 24-hour observation period. A low-pressure area that PAGASA forecasters had been tracking east of the Philippines strengthened into a tropical depression on Monday and was given the international name Haishen. The weather disturbance is still outside the Philippine area of responsibility. It has not been given a local name, which the Bureau assigns only to cyclones that enter that zone.

0: Welcome to the show, everybody. We'd like you to enjoy some of the funniest and most outrageous segments in this Best of Fun with Em and Dave O'Aaron. Okay, one thing that we've been discussing here on the show today is this whole open house thing because, well, here's the truth of the matter. We got notice from our tenants that they're going to be moving out at the end of August.
1: Oh, rent's too high.
0: So, we're not going to be bringing it down, that's for sure. So, we're either going to be selling the house, or if anybody out there wants to come and rent it, then you can come and rent the house
2: sure,
0: from us.
2: Yeah.
0: And one of the things that we always want to be careful of is, you know, when you have that open house, if we do have the open house, then what kind of things do you not want to hear at an open house? I would say like, oh, that's the quietest the furnace has ever been.
2: Ooh,
0: oh,
2: that's probably bad, right?
1: How about this one? The raccoons usually stay outside.
2: Oh, usually.
0: We have raccoons?
2: Yeah.
0: We have raccoons?
1: Oh,
0: my goodness.
1: I would not move in.
0: I didn't know that.
2: What about when that old lady came downstairs and she's like, nobody's been in the attic for years.
1: Oh, creep.
2: You guys saw her, right?
0: No, you were the only one who saw that old lady.
2: Gosh, okay.
0: We keep telling you, she didn't exist.
1: It's all in your head.
2: Okay.
0: Guess what? We are going to get on with it. What are we going to get on with? Well, we are going to now talk about the weekly wacky word. And Amanda, you're going to give us a little lowdown on what that weekly wacky word is going to be. So what is it?
2: All right. So here's a new word. It is chairlock.
0: Chairlock.
2: Yes. When you've sat down and have absolutely no motivation to get back up. Especially when you have a cat on your lap.
1: I got that.
2: Yeah.
0: Okay.
2: So, you know, can you grab me something to drink, babe? I'm chair locked.
0: I think this happens all the time.
2: It does.
0: I think this
2: is
0: happening.
2: I made it up just for you.
1: Right now.
0: It's happening right now, Aaron. We're chair locked.
1: We can move.
2: I think we can use it more then, right?
0: I'm never getting up from this chair now. So I don't think I've actually gotten up from this chair for the last 3 weeks. So.
2: I've been worried. I didn't know how to talk to you about it, but here's where it is now.
0: Oh, that's why you're bringing this up. Okay. So chair locked is going to be our weekly wacky word. We'll see if we can fit it into the show here as we go along. But next, we're going to talk about some more random funny things. It signs you're officially an adult.
1: Time to grow up.
0: Yeah, we're going to talk about that and have more fun on the show coming up in just a little bit.
2: Stick around for more of the best of Em and Davo and Aaron.

0: Welcome to the show, everybody. We'd like you to enjoy some of the funniest and most outrageous segments in this Best of Fun with Em and Davo and Aaron. Well, it's time for random funny things to talk
1: about. Let's do it.
0: And we've got more fun with Em and Davo and Aaron here. We've got that theme we've been talking about the entire show.
2: Oh, yeah, that's
0: here,
2: right.
0: So, you know, what the new generation, what would drive them crazy if they had to do what we did when we were growing up.
2: Just what's another about thing?
1: Anything.
0: You got some other ideas here, what that would be. I know, you know, you tried to record. I did anyway, because I was really into radio and DJing
2: and stuff.
0: So I try to record stuff off my ghetto blaster off the radio.
2: Yeah.
0: And then the DJ would talk and I wanted to get the song and ruin the song.
2: Yeah.
0: So there would be that I would have to do. And
2: you know what happened? My parents would always get their picture, their camera film developed. And it would be like
0: developing film.
2: I took it and took like 17 pictures of the floor.
0: Oh no!
2: Or my thumb, right? And they'd be so mad because it was so expensive to develop film, right?
0: And to buy the film,
2: That's right.
0: Yeah. You wait for like a week to get it back, and then you find out there's nothing but floor in there. You go, wait a second. I thought we had how many pictures are there? Like 24. You
2: could
0: get like
2: 24.
0: 12, 24, 36, or something like that. I think. And you find out half your roll is gone, and you go, where did that go? I don't remember taking
1: that picture.
0: Yeah. Anyway, there's lots of stuff. But you know what? We've got some funny stuff we could talk about right now.
1: Let's
0: because it's a little bit random. It's running out of those ideas. Marvel just, you know, if they
2: could
0: don't
2: it happen?
0: If they don't have any more ideas, just listen to this. We've got a list for you, and you can get some ideas from us here. But before we do that, we've got a sponsor.
3: This program is made possible in part by a grant from Smello Instant Pudding. The pudding you better eat within 2 days or you're going to be cleaning out the entire refrigerator.
0: As I mentioned, we've got Marvel and, you know, sometimes these companies, I imagine, when they do so much like they do, they're going to run out of ideas. Right? So what could they come up with here? They would come up with like dances with Wolverines.
2: Ooh,
0: that idea for a movie.
2: Romantic.
0: Okay, what other kind of movie idea would they come up with?
2: Don't Tell Mom the Babysitter is Deadpool.
0: Yes, that's a good one.
2: Yeah.
0: Okay. And then what about this one here, Aaron? What do you got?
4: A Stark is born.
0: Oh yeah, Tony Stark. Yeah,
2: sure,
0: okay.
2: Yeah. Iron Man guy, right?
0: Oh, this one, Jurassic Parker.
1: Oh,
0: right?
1: That's
0: so
1: good.
0: Spider-Man kind of thing.
2: Oh, that's what that is.
0: It's like a Tyrannosaurus Rex that
1: I love this next one.
0: Spins webs.
2: Okay.
0: All right, how about this next one here? Amanda, what do you got?
2: Loki Who's Talking?
0: Oh, jeez. Loki Who's Talking.
1: Oh.
0: That's ridiculous.
2: It's like Thor, right?
0: Yeah. It's all ridiculous. Okay. Okay, how about this next one here? Another movie that idea that when Marvel runs out, what is it there, Aaron?
4: Groot. Expectations.
0: Oh, yeah.
2: Wasn't
0: that
2: right?
0: Guardians of the Galaxy?
4: It's going to be a blockbuster.
0: Okay. Another sequel here that's going to be terrible. Okay, how about Romancing the Infinity Stone?
2: Oh, I love that movie.
0: Yes.
2: Yeah.
0: I think I'll watch that one. Okay.
2: Yeah.
0: Amanda, what do you got?
2: How about the Fantastic Four Weddings and a Funeral? Hugh Grant would be great
0: There are not enough weddings in these superhero movies. We need more.
2: Yeah.
0: It would be fantastic. Then we got this next one here. Marvel runs out of movie ideas, and what do they come up with there, Aaron?
4: The Daredevil Wears Prada.
2: Yeah, that's true, right?
0: You know, I'm starting to feel like there's a lot of ripping off going on here.
2: Yeah,
1: for sure.
2: There's no originals.
0: No originals. How about this final one here, Amanda? When Marvel runs out of movie ideas, what do they come up with?
2: Stand by Lee. A classic.
0: Okay, there you go. There's some random funny ideas to talk about. And we are going to take a little break because we got to get ready for that good news segment coming up here on Fun with Em and Davo and Aaron. Can't wait to find out what all those awesome stories are from around the world. Stick with us.
2: Stick around for more of the best of Em and Davo and Aaron.

0: Welcome to the show, everybody. We'd like you to enjoy some of the funniest and most outrageous segments in this Best of Fun with Am and Davo and Aaron. Fun with Am and Davo and Aaron is back.
1: We got some fun.
0: We do have some fun. Yeah, and it's good, clean fun this time.
1: Oh, yeah.
0: So you can tell from this.
2: Kindly deeds done for free. Kindly deeds
3: done for free.
0: And that means we've got some great news and the good news segment
1: I'm here for the good news.
0: There we go. Let's start with this story right here. Students in California took it upon themselves to save a wildlife area where they enjoyed watching live streams of a bald eagle habitat.
1: Oh, beautiful.
0: Their area has been threatened by a potential housing development. They wrote letters to family, influencers, and celebrities trying to raise the $10 million needed to prevent the area from being bulldozed.
1: Oh, wow.
0: Wow, $10 million. That is not a small feat.
1: Yeah.
0: The students have also been raising money on their own by doing bake sales, lemonade stands, and even making bald eagle origamis.
1: Oh. Gonna be a lot of cookies.
0: They are moving the needle.
1: Nice.
3: No way.
0: The campaign to save the area has raised around $3
1: million. Wow. Good for them.
0: Of the $10 million goal. So keep it going, you guys. You'll get there. How about this one? A British policeman has been hailed as a hero after helping to save the life of an American officer while on a vacation in Nashville.
1: Oh.
0: The off-duty officer, Taylor Johnson, had just arrived when he saw the local officer, Peter Kinsey, being assaulted by a man on the side of the road.
1: No way.
0: Who had grabbed his gun.
1: Oh, no.
0: Hey, that's terrible. Taylor immediately stopped to help and tackled the suspect while Peter regrouped and cuffed him. Taylor said, "You are a police officer all the time, whether you're on holiday or not." How about this one? Finally, number three, firefighters in Utah came to the rescue of about 25 million bees in a broken down semi during a period of hot temperatures that happened. So they carefully used a hose to mist the trailer and keep the bees cool,

0: calm and safe in the heat, and they did it without any of the workers being stung during the operation.
1: So unbelievable. Good. Wow.
0: They couldn't call it a sting. Anyway, there you go. Those are some good news for you from around the world. We are going to take a little break, and when we get back, we've got three questions for you. They have to be answered on tomorrow's show, so you got to find out what they are. Stick around, and you'll find out right after this on Fun with Em and Dave on Aaron.
2: Stick around for more of the best of Em and Davo and Aaron.

0: On the next edition of Fun with Am and Dave O'Aaron, we've got the trivia reveal. Right now, we've got the trivia preview, so we're going to ask you three questions. That should give you some time to think about it. So here we go. Here's your questions.
1: Number one, in a survey of men over 30, almost half of them admitted being afraid of this. What is it?
0: And number two, 57% of men surveyed said they cried after this happened. What is it?
2: And finally, number three, more than one quarter of men surveyed said they have no idea how to do this. What is it?
0: And there are the questions. So join us for the next edition of Fun with Am and Dave O'Aaron. See if you got any of your answers right. And see what kind of answers we came up with. I'm sure they'll be ridiculous. But regardless, join us anyway. We'll catch you on the next edition of Fun with Am and Dave O'Aaron. Oh!

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OPM Kaibigan. Mayon Volcano remained under alert level 3, recorded its highest sulfur dioxide emission in 26 years over the weekend, warning that the volcano's ongoing eruption could still change and lead to explosive activity. An average of 13,000 tons of sulfur dioxide per day is being emitted, the highest level recorded at the volcano since 2000. Mayon's seismic activity remained elevated, with 92 volcanic earthquakes and 299 rockfall signals recorded in the latest 24-hour observation period. A low-pressure area that Pagasa forecasters had been tracking east of the Philippines strengthened into a tropical depression on Monday and was given the international name Haishen. The weather disturbance is still outside the Philippine area of responsibility. It has not been given a local name, which the Bureau assigns only to cyclones that enter that zone.

The new OPM Kaibigan. 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OPM Kaibigan. Mayon volcano remained under alert level 3, recorded its highest sulfur dioxide emission in 26 years over the weekend, warning that the volcano's ongoing eruption could still change and lead to explosive activity. An average of 13,000 tons of sulfur dioxide per day is being emitted, the highest level recorded at the volcano since 2000. Mayon's seismic activity remained elevated, with 92 volcanic earthquakes and 299 rockfall signals recorded in the latest 24-hour observation period. A low-pressure area that PAGASA forecasters had been tracking east of the Philippines strengthened into a tropical depression on Monday and was given the international name Haishen. The weather disturbance is still outside the Philippine area of responsibility. It has not been given a local name, which the Bureau assigns only to cyclones that enter that zone.

Hello. Welcome along. How are you? Tuesday night chill out zone live on the air for a couple of hours at the end of your day. Hope you had a good one today, wasn't it? Bloody lovely. You been up to much or not? You watch the sun go down tonight. It's beautiful. Honestly, really beautiful it was. Any plans for tomorrow or not? Well, I'll tell you what. How about we make plans for tonight? We end our day together. Big pile of love songs lined up, ready to go. Your requests and dedications as well. A bit of friendly gossip and banter.

Nicole Scherzinger. Scherzinger. You had Elton John, Diana Ross, Phil Collins, by the way, and the Carpenters before that. Hope you're grand. Thank you for chilling out with me at the end of your day. Got some nice tunes lined up. And you can have your say as well. Access via the website tonight, lazybee.uk.

Warning. The Chill Out Zone is Certificate 18. Discretion is advised. Although that's never stopped Lazy B. The Chill Out Zone with LB.

The 3 degrees in just a minute. A woman in love. Our survey said, how do you fancy having a crack at this tonight? I'll tell you the answer just before the end of the show. 21% of women do this before going to the gym.

0: 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OPM Kaibigan. Mayon Volcano remained under alert level 3, recorded its highest sulfur dioxide emission in 26 years over the weekend, warning that the volcano's ongoing eruption could still change and lead to explosive activity. An average of 13,000 tons of sulfur dioxide per day is being emitted, the highest level recorded at the volcano since 2000. Mayon's seismic activity remained elevated, with 92 volcanic earthquakes and 299 rockfall signals recorded in the latest 24-hour observation period. A low-pressure area that PAGASA forecasters had been tracking east of the Philippines strengthened into a tropical depression on Monday and was given the international name Haishen. The weather disturbance is still outside the Philippine area of responsibility. It has not been given a local name, which the Bureau assigns only to cyclones that enter that zone.
1: And now, late and live. From studios in downtown Birmingham, UK, this is the Chill Out Zone with your host, DJ Lazy B.

A classic, pure and simple. Okay, Chill Out Zone MLB. Welcome along to the second hour of the show, by the way. Going to play something rather nice for you. This might take you back if you're a fan of the royal family. Let me know.

The guy's name is Angry Anderson, and that was Suddenly. Okay. Breathe is next, but first let's talk about the weather. We've got to talk about the weather at the moment. We can't really ignore it, can we? A lot of people are sneaking out of work early. Is that you? Naughty, naughty. Britain will be hotter than Delhi this week when we get a five-day super heat wave. Think of it as a 500-mile-long French frazzle. I think they call it a hot air plume. It's going to last twice as long as it did before, with sizzling spells this summer, rivaling the famous roasting conditions. Do you remember in 76? Were you awake? Were you alive? Maybe not. Forecasters reckon 35 degrees is on the cards by Saturday. It could smash the hottest day of the year, which was set last month. And it's going to be warmer than India's capital, Delhi, which is only going to be 30 degrees. So stay hydrated, just look after yourself, okay? Please, try your best.

Boys and girls, it's time to enter the Quiet Storm. Quiet Storm. 30 minutes of non-stop lush tunes played lovingly by LB. Just for you. Hold tight. It could be a rough ride.

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So close. 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Can I tell you a couple of things that annoy me? When you go on holiday this year, things have just changed. When we were young, well, for me, Punch and Judy. I don't remember Punch and Judy. Helter Skelter, Stick of Rock. Dear me. Nice voice crack, LB. We don't even play I Spy in the car no more. We don't even get a deck chair. Just things are changing.

Oh, that is pure lush, isn't it? At Luther. Anyone who had a heart at the Chill Out Zone. Nice way to finish the show. I'll see if I can cram something else in before I go, though, all right? The answer to our survey said 21% of women do this before going to the gym. Any ideas? They put on the lipstick. They put the face on. Just me, actually. I'm the same. I'm just as bad.

The management here at the Chill Out Zone had a very difficult decision to make. They could either employ a top-rated radio personality, or they could take a long and relaxing holiday in the Mediterranean. Let's just say they've got a cracking tan. And you've got LB.

Forever Young, Alphaville. Okay, that's it from the Chill Out Zone. I'm checking out. Thank you for ending your day with me, and I will catch you at the end end of tomorrow, Wednesday, isn't it? Gosh, time's flying by. Have a good day. Stay hydrated. Please try and stay out of trouble, all right? And I'll be there waiting with open arms at the end of it. Have a good day ahead, all right? There's some great music for the wee small hours, but from Albie and the gang, no night.

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OPM Kaibigan. Mayon Volcano remained under alert level 3, recorded its highest sulfur dioxide emission in 26 years over the weekend, warning that the volcano's ongoing eruption could still change and lead to explosive activity. An average of 13,000 tons of sulfur dioxide per day is being emitted, the highest level recorded at the volcano since 2000. Mayon's seismic activity remained elevated, with 92 volcanic earthquakes and 299 rockfall signals recorded in the latest 24-hour observation period. A low-pressure area that PAGASA forecasters had been tracking east of the Philippines strengthened into a tropical depression on Monday and was given the international name Haishen. The weather disturbance is still outside the Philippine area of responsibility. It has not been given a local name, which the Bureau assigns only to cyclones that enter that zone.

0: Welcome to the show, everybody. We'd like you to enjoy some of the funniest and most outrageous segments in this Best of Fun with Em and Davo and Aaron. Hello, friends and family. Welcome to the show. This is Fun with Em and Davo and Aaron. Tuesday show today. And I want to thank everybody who's tuned in to listen to the only radio crew that traveled back in time and got lost because we forgot how to use one of those paper trackers or something. You
1: mean like a map?
0: Yeah,
1: like
0: map. Paper maps. Yeah.
1: Forgot?
0: I think that's a good theme for today, actually.
1: What is that?
0: The newer generation, there are things back in that they would just lose their minds
1: when
0: if they had to do
1: up,
0: it.
1: Right?
0: Yeah, the way we had to do it growing up. So, okay, kind of like a map, like a paper map.
1: They probably wouldn't figure
0: out how to do it. I actually wonder about you sometimes, Aaron. Like,
2: yeah, what
0: generation?
2: I wonder about me all the time.
0: I think you are your own generation, I think. Yeah.
1: Yeah.
0: But that is what we're going to talk about as a theme for the show today.
1: Okay.
0: And we're also going to talk about these other things, including we've got the trivia reveal. I want to talk about when Marvel, the movie company, the comic book company, when they run out of movie ideas.
2: It won't happen.
0: I want to talk about that.
1: No. Okay, well, I'm going to talk about Shakira, Stanley and Simmons, and the Rolling Stones.
2: Oh,
0: okay. Nice.
2: And then I want to talk about a dog that got lost in the forest.
1: Oh,
0: it's a good thing to talk about.
2: It's going to be a bit of an issue.
0: How about we do some Days of Our Lives today? I've got a story I can share.
1: Okay.
0: I can do that. Yeah,
1: all right.
0: Do that. And then what else are we going to do?
1: Well, I've got some Tuesday trivia.
2: Trivia, baby.
1: And then I've got a new weekly wacky word for
0: us. We need that.
1: Yeah,
0: we need that. Yeah,
1: because I think we had some trouble last week.
0: Well, because I was just going on a little bit too much like a Zammerer.
1: Yes!
0: You got to learn these weekly wacky words there, buddy. How about some best yearbook quotes?
1: It's getting to the end of the school year.
0: So let's get to that. Then we got the good news segment. I'll leave the stories as a surprise. This is a surprise. And then we've got the trivia preview as well at the end of the show.
1: We love it.
0: You know what we got to start with? We got to do hot off the top news.
3: It's weird. The weird and wacky news.
0: Oh, what news stories do we have today? How about this one? The Chick-fil-A mac and cheese scammer.
1: Ooh, I love that one.
2: Like a situation.
1: Sounds delicious.
0: Oh, and then I've got a cobra in my pants. I got a cobra in my pants.
1: Oh, so, babe.
0: Well, that leads to a tourist death. Yeah, no surprise there. We've got that. We got a lot of fun coming up. And we've got to check in with the guys over at A&M Autoland. It's Tuesday. What's going on, guys?
4: Hi, folks. This is Big Al.
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1: Stick around for more of the best of Em and Davo and Aaron.
3: The

0: Welcome to the show, everybody. We'd like you to enjoy some of the funniest and most outrageous segments in this Best of Fun with Em and Dave O'Aaron. Here we go.
1: Welcome
0: here we go,
1: back.
0: Everybody. Here we go. Okay. Well, we got some news stories here. We also have that theme that what would drive the new generation crazy.
1: I was thinking
0: crazy.
1: About that.
0: Have you got anything that you think would drive the new generation crazy if they had to go back in time and do it the way we did it growing up?
1: Back in my day, we only had one computer down in the basement, and dial-up was that.
0: It wasn't
1: and
0: that
1: Dad
0: donkey.
1: Would always yell, "Get off the internet. I need to make a call."
0: Donkey dial-up. Yeah. I was in that generation as well, and yes, we had people that would jump on. Either they jump on the phone not knowing we were on the computer,
1: or they disconnect,
0: and they disconnect us, or they knew and they'd be going, "I need to use the phone. Get off the computer.
2: It's my turn."
0: I mean, it was just the way it was at the time. We didn't know technology was going to be any different.
1: Often, when I was playing Oregon Trail, I died of dysentery.
0: Okay, well, we're going to talk more about this stuff and see what other ideas we can come up with. But let's talk about the news. In fact, it's hot news.
1: Hot off the top.
0: Oh, we got this one. A Chick-fil-A mac and cheese scammer. Huh?
1: Former
0: Chick-fil-A employee has been arrested for stealing $80,000 from the company with mac and cheese scheme.
2: That's going to pay for rent.
0: Yeah. Keyshawn Jones had been fired from the store in Texas last November, but he would repeatedly slip back into the restaurant, enter food orders on the register, and refund them to his personal credit card.
1: How?
0: Investigators began researching the fraud after the restaurant reported hundreds of phony refunds. Security camera footage shows Mr. Jones, no longer an employee, behind the counter, ringing up and canceling orders. 800 orders of mac and cheese.
2: Wow.
0: He now faces up to 10 years in state prison.
2: Were they serving lots of mac and cheese and it's just not that good?
1: Wasn't that good,
0: no,
1: right?
2: Crap.
0: Yeah, and just another crafty thief caught. Right? So. Okay, how about this one here? Cobra in the pants leads to a tourist death. A tourist in Egypt died after being bitten with what was believed to have been a cobra during a snake show.
1: Okay.
0: The 57-year-old German tourist was attending a performance in Hurghada alongside three other family members. During the show, tourists were able to hold the snakes and place them around their necks.
1: Oh, no.
0: But the snake charmer let one of the animals, thought to be a cobra, crawl up the man's leg inside his pants.
1: Ouch.
0: The man was then bitten by the snake and went into cardiac arrest and required resuscitation before being rushed to a hospital where he passed away.
1: Oh, my gosh.
0: Oh, the public prosecutor's office is investigating. What do you know, huh?
2: This is like if you were in the circus and they allowed anybody to go in the lion's cage.
1: Oh, yeah. I wouldn't absolutely. In the lion's cage. No, I would never. Yeah.
0: This is just incredible what happens in the world. Okay, there you go. There's some hot off the top news. We've got trivia reveal coming up next, so we're going to take a break. We'll be right back, and we're going to play that game show with you right here on Fun with Em and Dave O'Aaron.
1: Stick around for more of the best of Em and Dave O'Aaron.

0: Welcome to the show, everybody. We'd like you to enjoy some of the funniest and most outrageous segments in this Best of Fun with Em and Dave O'Aaron. Welcome back to Fun with Em and Dave O'Aaron. And guess what? It's now time for everybody's favorite game show. It's time for the trivia reveal. 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
0: Oh, yeah. Let's get to the trivia reveal here, everybody.
2: Oh, this I can't is a wait.
3: Game Fun show. Is pending.
0: Game show that everybody likes to play along with and win nothing. And we're going to start with this one. When meeting somebody new, almost half the people say the person they're meeting is more attractive if they have this.
2: Ooh.
3: What all their it? Teeth.
0: All I agree with that
2: yeah,
0: answer.
2: Yeah.
0: All their teeth. Yeah. Amanda, what do you say?
2: Mine's kind of similar, like a nice smile.
0: Yeah. Well, their smile would be
2: not
0: nice
2: like
0: if they
2: clown smile.
0: Have all their teeth,
2: yeah,
0: right?
2: Sure.
0: I said if they have their own podcast, they're a lot more attractive then. Can I be on your podcast? And the actual answer is a dog.
2: Oh, that's true.
0: They have a dog. Okay, how about this next one here? Cat owners are more likely to do this than dog owners.
2: Oh, okay.
0: What is that? What do you
3: I'm going to say and negotiate with them like they actually have stock in their lives.
2: Oh, that's true.
0: Right? Okay.
2: Yeah. Okay. Like they have a choice.
3: Yeah.
0: Okay. Amanda, what do you have?
2: Build a room completely for their cats.
0: We did that.
2: Yeah, that's right.
0: We did that. And then
3: they're
0: I said, leave them alone longer without worrying than the
2: not
0: dogs.
2: Me. Yeah.
0: I know, not you. I know. But most people do. So the actual answer, though, is leave their pet something in their will.
2: Okay.
0: What am I going to leave the cat in my will? I got to think about that. I don't have anything to leave a cat in the will.
3: I got to divide it up three ways
2: now.
0: Yeah, no doubt. Okay, let's get to the third one here and final one. 45% of pet owners do this for their pets. What is it?
3: Let them sleep in their bed.
0: Yeah,
3: right?
0: Absolutely. Amanda, what do you
2: I'm going to take the last answer. Leave them something in their will.
0: Oh, what a copycat. Can't think of something or what? I said, and this is obvious, I think it's more than 45%. They dress them up.
2: Oh, yeah.
0: Dress them up in their costumes. How about this one? The actual answer, they have a birthday party for their pets. That's the real answer.
2: I don't even know.
3: I got to pick up my cat.
0: When were our cats born? I don't even know what their birthdays are, right? So that's it. We done with the trivia reveal. We're going to be right back because we got some random funny things to talk about, like best yearbook quotes.
3: Oh,
0: we're getting to the end of the year now.
3: Time.
0: So we're
3: going to
0: talk about that next on Fun with Em and Dave O'Aaron.
2: Stick around for more of the best of Em and Devo and Aaron.
4: Breaking news. 7 vampires under a red notice for breaking a major taboo have been spotted moving openly through the city. Despite repeated efforts by the VPU, the group continues to stay one step ahead. Let's take a look at the footage.

0: Welcome to the show, everybody. We'd like you to enjoy some of the funniest and most outrageous segments in this Best of Fun with Em and Dave O'Aaron. Okay, we're back, everybody. Are you guys ready to rock and roll?
1: Yeah.
0: Here we go. Okay, it's time now to ruin a saying in one word on Fun with Em and Dave O'Aaron because it's time for random funny things to talk about.
2: Yeah,
0: here's some of those random things right now. We've got some very famous sayings that even some of these actually I don't even know. I'm learning these. I'm going to learn it the ruined way, though.
1: Yeah.
0: That's what I'm going to do. Yeah.
2: Challenge.
0: So I'm going to start saying it the ruined way. Let's start with this first one here. Amanda, do you want to give us an example of a saying that you can ruin with one word?
1: Sure. A stitch in time saves duct tape.
0: I think that's a great saying.
1: Yeah, that's brilliant.
0: You're right. I think that's a very smart one. How about this one here? Love means constantly having to say you're sorry.
2: Yeah.
0: What I'm sorry about is I didn't get Amanda to say that one.
1: Yeah.
0: So she could finally admit that she's wrong. Okay,
1: never.
0: Let's do this one. How about Aaron? Give us another saying that you can ruin with one word.
2: Get dizzy living or get

0: this, or yeah. is that one of the sayings? Okay.
1: Just done.
0: Okay. How about this next one, Amanda? Ruin another saying in one word.
2: Better latte than never.
0: Don't know if that's,
2: is that it?
0: I think that's a good one. I like that. Okay. How about this one? People will forget what you said. People will forget what you did. But people will never forget how you made them food.
1: Oh, it's true. Yeah.
0: I like that one. Okay. How about we ruin another one here, Aaron? What's another saying you can ruin with one word?
1: It's the little thongs that matter.
3: I want the thong song.
0: Oh, we could give them the thong song. Thong, thong, thong, thong, thong, thong, thong, thong, thong, thong. That's the only part. That's the only part. I don't know anything else. Okay, how about we finish things off here with Amanda? Give us the final saying you can ruin with one word.
2: I think it's pretty positive.
0: Mm-hmm.
2: You can fix stupid.
0: You can? What? I can be fixed? No way.
1: Okay,
0: there you go. That's some random funny things to talk about. And we're going to take a break. And guess what? Amanda's coming back here. Well, we'll join her, but really, she's in charge. It's time for her to give us the daily music news on Fun with Am and Davo and Aaron.
2: Stick around for more of the best of Am and Davo and Aaron.

0: Welcome to the show, everybody. We'd like you to enjoy some of the funniest and most outrageous segments in this Best of Fun with Em and Davo and Aaron. It's time now for the daily music news right here on Fun with Em and Davo and Aaron.
1: Glad you're here.
0: Let's get Amanda to pop in here and give us the lowdown on what's going on with the Foo Fighters. And you mentioned Sun. I want to know about that too. What is that?
2: I'm kind of broadening my scope here.
0: Okay.
2: So after a quieter stretch, the Foo Fighters are officially back on the festival circuit. The band has been announced as one of the headliners for the 2026 Bottle Rock Festival in California, marking another major live appearance for the group and giving fans something to look forward to. How about this? According to music creation platform Splice, hip-hop has once again been named the most downloaded genre by producers around the world for the third straight year.
1: Really?
2: Hip-hop,
0: I hope it's the old stuff.
2: The report also highlights that shorter song intros and genre blending continue to shape the biggest music trends heading into 2026.
0: Genre blending. I can do that.
2: You can do that.
0: I'm a DJ.
2: Sure. Okay, so how about this? Experimental metal pioneers Sun have announced their first full-length album in 7 years, and the duo also, has also revealed a North American tour with tickets going on sale soon. Fans are already calling it one of the year's most anticipated heavy music releases.
1: Oh, I can't wait.
2: I know. Crazy.
0: I didn't realize my wife was so aggressive.
2: I love that metal-y stuff.
0: Yeah, how come we don't do that more often? Let's do a mosh pit in the bedroom.
1: No.
0: Don't talk like that. Okay, that's it. We're going to take a break, and when we get back, Aaron's going to take over. He's got something with a neighbor and asking
1: questions.
0: It's going to
1: be hilarious.
0: And we're going to find out all about it next. It's the joke of the day.
2: Stick around for more of the best of Em and Davo and Aaron.

0: Welcome to the show, everybody. We'd like you to enjoy some of the funniest and most outrageous segments in this Best of Fun with Em and Dave O'Aaron. Okay, everybody, now it's time for Aaron to take over on Fun with Em and Dave O'Aaron. We're still allowing him to do it, so I guess the jokes haven't gotten that
1: we
0: bad.
1: Sure but are, yeah.
0: Yeah, it's time now for Aaron to do his
2: joke of the day, so gather around.
0: Yeah, gather around the fire, everybody. Okay, here we go, Aaron. What's your Tuesday joke? Give it to us.
2: A lost dog is wandering into the jungle. A lion spots him and thinks, well, lunch is served. The lion charges. The dog panics, then sees some old bones on the ground and yells, wow, that was some delicious lion. The lion slams on the brakes. Up in a tree, a monkey saw the whole thing and thinks, opportunity.
0: Yeah.
2: He returns to the lion and spills the truth. Now the lion's mad. Get on my back. We're going back, the lion says. They charge towards the dog again. The dog sees them coming and starts sweating. Then suddenly shouts out, where is that monkey? I told him to bring me another lion an hour ago.
1: Smart dog.
0: Love it. I wish
1: that was
2: not going to be dinner tonight.
1: That's so good. Yeah.
0: Oh, I like that one. Okay, that awesome.
2: Cute, eh?
0: That was cute. Okay. Thank you very much, Aaron, for your joke of the day. We're going to take a little break. And when we get back, I got a story to tell you in Days of Our Lives. Coming up next on Fun with Em and Dave O'Aaron.
1: Stick around for more of the best of Em and Dave O'Aaron. OPS.

0: Welcome to the show, everybody. We'd like you to enjoy some of the funniest and most outrageous segments in this Best of Fun with Am and Davo and Aaron. Welcome back to the show, Fun with Am and Davo and Aaron.
1: What time to smile.
0: Talking about today. Well, we'll find out here because
2: we sure will.
0: Our theme today has been, you know, the generations who can't handle doing anything anymore. Yeah. So how would they have, you know, survived in our day when we had to grow up doing what? I mean,
2: can they relate?
0: I don't think they can. So and you guys have any more ideas of things that they would just lose
1: their
0: mind?
1: I got one.
0: What do you got?
1: I had to actually physically walk to the television to change the channel.
2: That's right. Yeah.
1: Do you guys know that?
2: Yeah.
1: What we had to do?
2: That's what my parents had kids. So somebody could get up and change the channel.
0: You guys didn't realize, but that's why my legs are so muscular.
1: That's a
0: good one, actually. We had to actually physically get up and do things, and we didn't just have a remote control.
2: That's right.
0: But you know what else we've got here? We've got Days of Our Lives, and so we're going to talk about, you know, my past back in those days where I had to get up and change a channel.
2: Okay.
0: You know what else I was in love with? I was in love with Women's World. There's a magazine called Women's World.
2: That's right.
0: And we were in the grocery store the other day.
2: Yes.
0: I think it was like Walmart or something.
2: Yeah.
0: And on the magazine rack was Women's World. And I went, oh, Amanda, brings back such good memories when I used to read Women's World when I was 9 years old.
2: Yep.
1: Did you get beat up when you were a kid?
0: I did. I got beat up a lot.
2: Just quite a bit.
0: My mom obviously bought the magazine.
1: Yeah.
0: And I don't know why I was so...
2: But like, what were you reading? Because what have you learned from
0: that? I can't remember. I became a very sensitive guy. Okay. That's where my romance streak comes from.
2: Okay.
0: Okay. All the gifts that I give you and all the, you know, the presents and the surprises, that comes from Woman's World. Okay.
2: Okay.
0: I've become a very sensitive man.
2: I would have kind of wished that you would have learned how to cook a little bit more. But I'll take the...
0: I can't remember if there was a segment or a area in Woman's World about cooking and recipes.
2: I'm sure it was. It was called Woman's World.
0: I don't think it was. But that was actually something I really did. It was such a weird thing. Growing up now, looking at Woman's World and going, why as a 9-year-old was I so intrigued with this magazine, Woman's World?
2: Women are a mystery, I guess.
0: I don't know. So
1: all the things that you could have been doing.
0: Yeah. You know, playing Transformers and then after that going, sorry guys, I gotta go read Woman's World
2: for a little while.
1: Geek.
2: You could have been like playing the Nintendo and then blowing into those cartridges to get it to work.
0: That's one of those things you had to do when you were younger. Yeah, I remember that. Oh, yeah. Well, that's it for my story of when I was younger and days of my lives. Of course, we'll have days of your lives, either Amanda or Aaron, next week. So make sure you stick around for that. The entire week, stick around, okay? We'll be right back. What do we got coming up next? Oh, Amanda, you're in charge.
2: Yeah,
0: it's not.
2: Love this.
0: Oh, geez.
2: It is.
3: Trivia!
1: Trivia, baby!
0: Trivia is coming up next. We'll be right back.
2: Stick around for more of the best of Am and Davo and Aaron.

0: Welcome to the show, everybody. We'd like you to enjoy some of the funniest and most outrageous segments in this Best of Fun with Em and Davo and Aaron. Oh, welcome back.
1: Glad you're here.
0: Now, it's that time of the day where we let Amanda take over again in a segment that we like to call
2: Mandertainment.
0: This is Fun with Em and Davo and Aaron. What are you doing today?
3: Sure is. Well, it's my favorite day. It's Tuesday, so it's
4: Trivia!
3: Questions.
0: I think I kicked your butt last week Aaron.
3: Possibly, but these are all new questions. So let's see.
0: Okay.
3: It's multiple choice. I'm going to ask a question and give you some responses, and you pick the correct one.
0: Correct answer.
3: In what year did the last person walk on the moon? Was it 1967, 1969, 1972, or 2026?
1: No. 67.
0: I think 67.
3: Oh, no, you're both wrong. Where's my big ram button?
0: I don't know.
3: It's 1972.
0: Oh, 72.
3: Yeah,
0: oh, okay.
3: I didn't know. So who won the Masters, that's golf, I assume, Masters tournament in 2025? Was it Dustin Johnson?
0: No.
3: Rory McIlroy? Brooks Koepka?
0: No.
3: Or Paige Sprenannick?
0: I'll let Aaron answer first.
3: Who was it? ABC or D?
1: Paige,
3: okay.
0: Paige is Rory McIlroy.
3: Oh,
5: ding, ding, ding, ding, ding, ding.
3: McIlroy was the winner.
1: Yep.
3: I think he, did he win this year too, didn't you say? I don't know.
0: No.
3: Okay.
0: It was the end of last year.
3: Did it happen already? It didn't happen. Okay. What was the first ever toy to be advertised on television? Was it Barbie? Was it Domino's? Mr. Potato Head? Or Sony PlayStation?
1: Mr. Potato Head. I'm locking that in because I'm intelligent.
0: I'm going to say Mr. Potato Head as well.
3: Oh.
5: Ding, ding, ding, ding, ding, ding.
3: That's right. Okay.
0: Nice. Okay.
3: And that's it.
0: That's it.
3: Yeah, short and sweet.
1: So I got one question.
3: That's right. You guys tied. You got one wrong and one each right.
0: Okay, nice.
3: That's
0: okay.
3: Why you want to leave it, right?
0: Thank you very much.
3: Equals.
0: There you go. That's some fun. Okay, Amanda, thank you for that. We'll be right back. We've got a new word that we're going to be introducing to everybody. So weekly wacky words coming up next here. Make sure you stick around for more fun with Em and Davo and Aaron.
3: Stick around for more of the best of Em and Davo and Aaron. Swell.

0: Welcome to the show, everybody. We'd like you to enjoy some of the funniest and most outrageous segments in this Best of Fun with Em and Davo and Aaron. Okay, one thing that we've been discussing here on the show today is this whole open house thing because, well, here's the truth of the matter. We got notice from our tenants that they're going to be moving out at the end of August.
1: Oh, rent's too high.
0: So, we're not going to be bringing it down, that's for sure. So, we're either going to be selling the house, or if anybody out there wants to come and rent it, then you can come and rent the house
2: from
0: us.
2: Yeah.
0: And one of the things that we always want to be careful of is, you know, when you have that open house, if we do have the open house, then what kind of things do you not want to hear at an open house? I would say like, oh, that's the quietest the furnace has ever been.
2: Ooh, that's probably bad, right?
1: How about this one? The raccoons usually stay outside.
2: Oh, usually.
0: We have raccoons?
2: Yeah.
0: We have raccoons? Oh, my goodness.
1: I would not move in.
0: I didn't know that.
2: What about when that old lady came downstairs and she's like, nobody's been in the attic for years.
1: Oh, creep.
2: You guys saw her, right?
0: No, you were the only one who saw that old lady.
2: Gosh, okay.
0: We keep telling you, she didn't exist.
1: It's all in your head.
2: Okay.
0: Guess what? We are going to get on with it. What are we going to get on with? Well, we are going to now talk about the weekly wacky word. And Amanda, you're going to give us a little lowdown on what that weekly wacky word is going to be. So what is it?
2: All right. So here's a new word. It is chair lock. Yes. When you've sat down and have absolutely no motivation to get back up, especially when you have a cat on your lap.
1: Oh, I got that.
2: Yeah.
0: Okay.
2: So, you know, can you grab me something to drink, babe? I'm chair locked.
0: I think this happens all the time.
2: It does, yeah.
0: I think this is happening. I made it up just for you.
1: Right now.
0: It's happening right now, Aaron. We're chair locked.
3: We can move. Word of the day.
2: Yay. All right. I think we can use it more then, right?
0: I'm never getting up from this chair now. So I don't think I've actually gotten up from this chair for the last 3 weeks. So.
2: I've been worried. I didn't know how to talk to you about it, but here's where it is now.
0: Oh, that's why you're bringing this up. Okay. So chair locked is going to be our weekly wacky word. We'll see if we can fit it into the show here as we go along. But next, we're going to talk about some more random funny things. It signs you're officially an adult.
1: Oh, time to grow up.
0: Yeah, we're going to talk about that and have more fun on the show coming up in just a little bit.
2: Stick around for more of the best of Em and Davo and Aaron.

0: Welcome to the show, everybody. We'd like you to enjoy some of the funniest and most outrageous segments in this Best of Fun with Em and Dave O'Aaron. Well, it's time for random funny things to talk about. Let's do it. And we've got more fun with Em and Dave O'Aaron here. We've got that theme we've been talking about the entire show.
1: Oh, yeah, that's
0: here.
1: Right.
0: So, you know, what the new generation, what would drive them crazy if they had to do what we did when we were growing up.
1: Just what's another thing?
2: Anything.
0: Yeah. You got some other ideas here, what that would be. I know, you know, you tried to record. I did anyway, because I was really into radio and DJing
1: and stuff.
0: So I try to record stuff off my ghetto blaster off the radio.
1: Yeah.
0: And then the DJ would talk and I wanted to get the song and ruin the song.
1: Yeah.
0: So there would be that I would have to do. And
1: you know what happened? My parents would always get their picture, their camera film developed. And it would be like
0: developing film.
1: I took it and took like 17 pictures of the floor.
0: Oh no!
1: Or my thumb, right? And they'd be so mad because it was so expensive to develop film, right?
0: And to buy the film, film.
1: Yeah.
0: Where you wait for like a week to get it back, and then you find out there's nothing but floor in there. You thought, and you go, wait a second. I thought we had how many pictures? There were like 24. You could get like 12, 24, 36, or something like that. I think. And you find out half your roll is gone, and you go, where did that go? I don't remember taking
2: that picture.
0: Anyway, there's lots of stuff. But you know what? We've got some funny stuff we could talk about right now.
2: Let's
0: because it's a little bit random. It's running out of those ideas. Marvel just, you know, if they
1: could
0: if they don't have any more ideas, just listen to this. We've got a list for you, and you can get some ideas from us here. But before we do that, we've got a sponsor.
3: This program is made possible in part by a grant from Smello Instant Pudding. The pudding you better eat within 2 days or you're going to be cleaning out the entire refrigerator.
0: Oh, yeah, as I mentioned, we've got Marvel. And, you know, sometimes these companies, I imagine, when they do so much like they do, they're going to run out of ideas. Right? So what could they come up with here? They would come up with like dances with Wolverines.
1: Ooh,
0: that idea for a
1: romantic
0: movie. Okay, what other kind of movie idea would they come up with?
1: How about Don't Tell Mom the Babysitter is Deadpool?
0: Yes, that's a good one.
1: Yeah.
0: Okay. And then what about this one here, Aaron? What do you got?
4: A Stark is born.
0: Oh, yeah. Tony Stark. Yeah,
1: sure,
0: okay.
1: Iron Man guy, right?
0: Oh, this one. Yeah. Jurassic Parker.
2: Right?
0: So
2: that's good.
0: Spider-Man kind of thing.
1: Oh, that's what that is.
0: Now it's like a Tyrannosaurus Rex.
2: I love this next one.
0: Spins webs.
1: Okay.
0: All right, how about this next one here? Amanda, what do you got?
1: Loki who's talking?
0: Oh, jeez. Loki who's talking. That's ridiculous.
1: It's like Thor, right?
0: Ridiculous. Okay, how about this next one here? Another movie, that idea that when Marvel runs out, what is it there, Aaron?
4: Groot. Expectations.
0: Oh, yeah.
1: Wasn't
0: that right? Guardians of the Galaxy?
4: It's going to be a blockbuster.
0: Okay. Another sequel here that's going to be terrible. Okay, how about Romancing the Infinity Stone?
1: Oh, I love that movie.
0: Yes. Yeah. I'll watch that one. Okay.
1: Yeah.
0: Amanda, what do you got?
1: How about the Fantastic Four Weddings and a Funeral? Hugh Grant would be great
0: There are not enough weddings in these superhero movies. We need more.
1: Yeah.
0: It would be fantastic. Then we got this next one here. Marvel runs out of movie ideas, and what do they come up with there, Aaron?
4: The Daredevil Wears Prada?
1: Yeah, that's right.
0: You know, I'm starting to feel like there's a lot of ripping off going on here.
1: Yeah,
2: for sure.
1: No original.
0: No originals. How about this final one here, Amanda? When Marvel runs out of movie ideas, what do they come up with?
1: Stand by Lee.
4: A classic.
1: It is a classic.
0: Okay, there you go. There's some random funny ideas to talk about. And we are going to take a little break because we got to get ready for that good news segment coming up here on Fun with Em and Dave O'Aaron. Can't wait to find out what all those awesome stories are from around the world. Stick with us.
1: Stick around for more of the best of Em and Dave O'Aaron.

0: suits you better.
1: Welcome to the show, everybody. We'd like you to enjoy some of the funniest and most outrageous segments in this Best of Fun with Em and Davo and Aaron. Fun with Em and Davo and Aaron is back.
2: Oh, yeah. Now, we got some fun.
1: We do have fun. Yeah. And it's good, clean fun this time.
2: Oh, yeah.
1: So you can tell from this.
3: Kindly deeds done for free. Kindly deeds
4: done for free.
1: And that means we've got some great news and the good news segment right
2: here
1: now.
2: Here for the good news.
1: There we go. Let's start with this story right here. Students in California took it upon themselves to save a wildlife area where they enjoyed watching live streams of a bald eagle habitat.
2: Oh, beautiful.
1: Their area has been threatened by a potential housing development. They wrote letters to family, influencers, and celebrities trying to raise the $10 million needed to prevent the area from being bulldozed.
2: Oh, wow.
1: Wow. $10 million. That is not a small feat.
2: Yeah.
1: The students have also been raising money on their own by doing bake sales, lemonade stands, and even making bald eagle origamis.
2: Oh. Gonna be a lot of cookies.
1: They are moving the needle.
2: Nice.
4: No way.
1: The campaign to save the area has raised around $3

0: and whether you're on holiday or not. How about this one? Finally, number three, firefighters in Utah came to the rescue of about 25 million bees in a broken down semi during a period of hot temperatures that happened. So they carefully used a hose to mist the trailer and keep the bees cool, calm, and safe in the heat. And they did it without any of the workers being stung during the operation. So they couldn't call it a sting. Anyway, there you go. Those are some good news for you from around the world. We are going to take a little break, and when we get back, we've got three questions for you. They have to be answered on tomorrow's show, so you got to find out what they are. Stick around, and you'll find out right after this on Fun with Em and Dave on Aaron.
1: Stick around for more of the best of Em and Dave and Aaron. OPM.

0: On the next edition of Fun with Am and Dave O'Aaron, we've got the trivia reveal. Right now, we got the trivia preview, so we're going to ask you three questions. That should give you some time to think about it. So here we go. Here's your questions.
1: Number one, in a survey of men over 30, almost half of them admitted being afraid of this. What is it?
0: And number two, 57% of men surveyed said they cried after this happened. What is it?
2: And finally, number three, more than one quarter of men surveyed said they have no idea how to do this. What is it?
0: And there are the questions. So join us for the next edition of Fun with Am and Dave O'Aaron. See if you got any of your answers right. And see what kind of answers we came up with. I'm sure they'll be ridiculous. But regardless, join us anyway. We'll catch you on the next edition of Fun with Am and Dave O'Aaron. You stay-

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OPM Kaibigan. Mayon Volcano remained under alert level 3, recorded its highest sulfur dioxide emission in 26 years over the weekend, warning that the volcano's ongoing eruption could still change and lead to explosive activity. An average of 13,000 tons of sulfur dioxide per day is being emitted, the highest level recorded at the volcano since 2000. Mayon's seismic activity remained elevated, with 92 volcanic earthquakes and 299 rockfall signals recorded in the latest 24-hour observation period. A low-pressure area that PAGASA forecasters had been tracking east of the Philippines strengthened into a tropical depression on Monday and was given the international name Haishen. The weather disturbance is still outside the Philippine area of responsibility. It has not been given a local name, which the Bureau assigns only to cyclones that enter that zone.

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OPM Kaibigan. Mayon volcano remained under alert level 3, recorded its highest sulfur dioxide emission in 26 years over the weekend, warning that the volcano's ongoing eruption could still change and lead to explosive activity. An average of 13,000 tons of sulfur dioxide per day is being emitted, the highest level recorded at the volcano since 2000. Mayon's seismic activity remained elevated, with 92 volcanic earthquakes and 299 rockfall signals recorded in the latest 24-hour observation period. A low-pressure area that PAGASA forecasters had been tracking east of the Philippines strengthened into a tropical depression on Monday and was given the international name Haishen. The weather disturbance is still outside the Philippine area of responsibility. It has not been given a local name, which the Bureau assigns only to cyclones that enter that zone.

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OPM Kaibigan. Mayon Volcano remained under alert level 3, recorded its highest sulfur dioxide emission in 26 years over the weekend, warning that the volcano's ongoing eruption could still change and lead to explosive activity. An average of 13,000 tons of sulfur dioxide per day is being emitted, the highest level recorded at the volcano since 2000. Mayon's seismic activity remained elevated, with 92 volcanic earthquakes and 299 rockfall signals recorded in the latest 24-hour observation period. A low-pressure area that PAGASA forecasters had been tracking east of the Philippines strengthened into a tropical depression on Monday and was given the international name Haishen. The weather disturbance is still outside the Philippine area of responsibility. It has not been given a local name, which the Bureau assigns only to cyclones that enter that zone.

0: It's Tuesday. My beautiful bride right here at my side. Hello, Heidi. How are you?
1: Hello, John. I'm great. How are you?
0: I also am great. I'm excited because your papa is going to join us. We've got Tuesdays with Charlie.
1: I love Tuesdays.
0: And he'll be in the studio sitting right there. I don't know if you guys know this. When Heidi's dad shows up, she sits in a different chair and you always give up your seat for your dad.
1: I do.
0: That's really nice.
1: Of course.
0: Nobody knows.
1: He's my dad.
0: Nobody else can tell. Like, she's not doing this to get points from you guys. She's doing this because she is a kind soul. She's a wonderful person.
1: And I love my dad.
0: And your dad could easily sit over here, but it's three additional steps. So Heidi takes those three steps and sits over there. I just think that's really
1: sweet. I'm a giver.
0: You are. You really are. I mean, it's the little things in life, Heidi, but those little things add up. And I just wanted you to know that I notice. So that's cool. We'll have Tuesdays with Charlie coming up in a bit.

0: Welcome to the show, everybody. We'd like you to enjoy some of the funniest and most outrageous segments in this Best of Fun with Em and Davo and Aaron. Here we go.
1: Here we go, everybody.
0: Okay. Well, we got some news stories here. We also have that theme that what would drive the new generation crazy.
1: I was thinking about that.
0: Have you got anything that you think would drive the new generation crazy if they had to go back in time and do it the way we did it growing up?
1: Back in my day, we only had one computer down in the basement, and dial up was that.
0: It wasn't.
1: And Dad would always yell, "Get off the internet! I need to make a call."
0: Donkey dial up. Yeah. I was in that generation as well, and yes, we had people that would jump on. Either they jump on the phone not knowing we were on the computer,
1: or they disconnect,
0: and they disconnect us, or they knew and they'd be going, "I need to use the phone. Get off the computer.
2: It's my turn."
0: I mean, it was just the way it was at the time. We didn't know technology was going to be any different.
1: Often, when I was playing Oregon Trail, I died of dysentery.
0: Okay, well, we're going to talk more about this stuff and see what other ideas we can come up with. But let's talk about the news. In fact, it's hot news.
1: Hot off the top.
0: Oh, we got this one. A Chick-fil-A mac and cheese scammer.
1: Former
0: Chick-fil-A employee has been arrested for stealing $80,000 from the company with mac and cheese scheme.
2: That's going to pay for rent.
0: Yeah. Keyshawn Jones had been fired from the store in Texas last November, but he would repeatedly slip back into the restaurant, enter food orders on the register, and refund them to his personal credit card. Investigators began researching the fraud after the restaurant reported hundreds of phony refunds. Security camera footage shows Mr. Jones, no longer an employee, behind the counter, ringing up and canceling orders. 800 orders of mac and cheese.
2: Wow.
0: He now faces up to 10 years in state prison.
2: Were they serving lots of mac and cheese and it's just not that very
1: good?
0: Just another crafty thief caught. Okay, how about this one here? Cobra in the pants leads to a tourist death. A tourist in Egypt died after being bitten with what was believed to have been a cobra during a snake show. The 57-year-old German tourist was attending a performance in Hurghada alongside three other family members. During the show, tourists were able to hold the snakes and place them around their necks.
1: Oh, no.
0: But the snake charmer let one of the animals, thought to be a cobra, crawl up the man's leg inside his pants. The man was then bitten by the snake and went into cardiac arrest and required resuscitation before being rushed to a hospital where he passed away.
1: Oh my gosh.
0: Oh, the public prosecutor's office is investigating. What do you know, huh?
2: This is like if you were in the circus and they allowed anybody to go in the lion's cage.
1: I would never.
0: This is just incredible. Incredible what happens in the world. Okay, there you go. There's some hot off the top news. We've got trivia reveal coming up next, so we're going to take a break. We'll be right back, and we're going to play that game show with you right here on Fun with Em and Davo and Aaron.
1: Stick around for more of the best of Em and Davo and Aaron. Young

0: now, surveys and studies and such, as rising prices continue to squeeze budgets in the household, a growing global movement. Why is it hard for me to say that? Growing global movement is encouraging people to repair their broken items instead of replacing them. Repair cafes are free community events where skilled volunteers will actually help neighbors fix everything.
1: I love this idea.
0: Lamps and appliances to clothing and electronics. What began in the Netherlands in 2009 has now expanded to over 4,000 repair cafes worldwide. Nearly 850,000 items were repaired each year. Supporters say the movement reduces waste, saves money, and challenges today's throwaway culture.
1: Love this idea.
0: Related efforts including the Buy Nothing Project and the Tool Libraries and the Right to Repair laws are also gaining traction. For many volunteers, it's a rewarding way to share skills and help others. I love this.
1: That is fantastic.
0: I wish I could say that I'm super handy when it comes to that kind of stuff. Like, I build things, but when it comes to like fixing something, I call my brother-in-law. I'm like, hey.

0: Welcome to the show, everybody. We'd like you to enjoy some of the funniest and most outrageous segments in this Best of Fun with Em and Davo and Aaron. Okay, we're back, everybody. Are you guys ready to rock and roll?
1: Yeah.
0: Here we go. Okay, it's time now to ruin a saying in one word on Fun with Em and Davo and Aaron, because it's time for random funny things to talk about.
2: Oh, yeah, funny.
0: Here's some of those random things right now. We've got some very famous sayings that even some of these, actually, I don't even know. I'm learning these. I'm going to learn it the ruined way, though.
1: Yeah.
0: That's what I'm going to do. Yeah.
2: Challenge.
0: So I'm going to start saying it the ruined way. Let's start with this first one here. Amanda, do you want to give us a example of a saying that you can ruin with one word?
1: Sure. A stitch in time saves duct tape.
0: I think that's a great saying.
1: Yeah, that's brilliant.
0: You're right. I think that's a very smart one. How about this one here? Love means constantly having to say you're sorry.
2: Yeah.
0: What I'm sorry about is I didn't get Amanda to say that one. Yeah. So she could finally admit that she's wrong. Okay.
1: Never.
0: Let's do this one. How about Aaron? Give us another saying that you can ruin with one word.
2: Get dizzy living or get busy dying.
3: Are you dead?
2: Huh? I see dead people.
0: Inside. Okay, Amanda, let's ruin another saying with one word.
1: Oh, absinthe makes the heart grow fonder. I'm sure that's true.
0: I think so.
1: Yeah.
0: Okay, how about this one? Life begins deteriorating at 40.
1: No. Where are you at then?
0: Oh, geez, that's terrible for me. Okay, how about this next one here, Aaron? Ruin another saying in one word.
2: Just don't do it.
0: Oh, yeah, true. Just don't do it.
1: Just don't do it.
0: Just don't do it.
2: Don't do it.
0: Like, are you saying you're done doing this, or are you just, is that one of the sayings?
2: Okay. Just done.
0: Okay, how about this next one? Amanda, ruin another saying in one word.
1: Better latte than never.
0: No offense.
1: Is that it?
0: I think that's a good one. I like that. Okay, how about this one? People will forget what you said. People will forget what you did. But people will never forget how you made them food.
2: Oh, it's true. Yeah.
0: I like that one. Okay. How about we ruin another one here? Aaron, what's another saying you can ruin with one word?
2: It's the little thongs that matter.
4: I want the thong song.
0: Oh, we could give them the thong song.
1: Thong.
0: That's the only part. That's the only part. I don't know anything else. Okay, how about we finish things off here with Amanda. Give us the final saying you can ruin with one word.
1: I think it's pretty positive.
0: Mm-hmm.
1: You can fix stupid.
0: You can? What? I can be fixed? No way.
2: Okay,
0: there you go. That's some random funny things to talk about. And we're going to take a break. And guess what? Amanda's coming back here. Well, we'll join her, but really, she's in charge. It's time for her to give us the daily music news on Fun with Em and Davo and Aaron.
1: Stick around for more of the best of Em and Davo and Aaron.
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5: Mayon Volcano remained under alert level 3, recorded its highest sulfur dioxide emission in 26 years over the weekend, warning that the volcano's ongoing eruption could still change and lead to explosive activity. An average of 13,000 tons of sulfur dioxide per day is being emitted, the highest level recorded at the volcano since 2000. Mayon's seismic activity remained elevated, with 92 volcanic earthquakes and 299 rockfall signals recorded in the latest 24-hour observation period. A low-pressure area that Pagasa forecasters had been tracking east of the Philippines strengthened into a tropical depression on Monday and was given the international name Haishen. The weather disturbance is still outside the Philippine area of responsibility. It has not been given a local name, which the Bureau assigns only to cyclones that enter that zone.

0: Heidi, did you know that some whales will sing songs that last over 30 minutes? These songs can travel vast distances underwater. They play a role in communication and mating.
1: So that's kind of cool. Sweet.
0: I wonder what a whale song sounds like.
1: I've heard whale noises, so I doubt it sounds great.
0: Do you think that some whale singers are better than other whale singers?
1: I don't know.
0: Do you think there's like popular whale singers who are like, oh, wow, that guy's great. He's amazing. Maybe not. We don't know everything, but now we know this.

0: need the whole city in the jungle.
1: Time now for the joke of the day with my beautiful bride, Heidi Small. What do you have for me, Heidi?
2: Four older men are walking down the street. They turn a corner and see a sign that says, Old Timers Bar, all drinks, 10 cents.
1: Oh, wow.
2: They look at each other and then go in, thinking this is too good to be true. The old bartender says in a voice that carries across the room, come on in and let me pour one for you. What'll it be, gentlemen? And there's a fully stocked bar. Each of the men orders a martini. In no time at all, the bartender served up four iced martinis, shaken, not stirs, and says, 10 cents each, please. The four guys stare at the bartender for a moment, then at each other. They can't believe their good luck. They pay the 40 cents, finish the martinis, and then order another round. Again, four excellent martinis, perfectly poured. Mm. And the bartender again says, 40 cents, please. They pay their 40 cents. And then the curiosity got the better of them. They haven't even spent a dollar yet.
1: Yeah.
2: Finally, one of them says, how can you afford to sell martinis this good at these prices? And he said, I'm a retired tailor from Phoenix, the bartender says, and I've always wanted to own a bar. Last year, I hit the lottery jackpot for $125 million and decided to open this place. Every drink costs a dime. Wine, liquor, beer, it's all the same. Wow, that's some story, one of the men said. And then he notices a bunch of people standing at the end of the bar who don't have any drinks in front of them. And he says, what's up with them? The bartender says, well, they're retired people from Florida. They're waiting for happy hour when drinks are half price.
1: That's how it is too. Some 10 cents. We did a yard sale and somebody, how much is that? I'm like, it's a quarter though. I'll give you a dime. I'm like, just take it. Just get out of here. All right. That is your joke of the day on the John and Heidi Show.

0: Time now for the scoop of the day. Couples argument over text now has an official name. It's called fexting, F-E-X-T-I-N-G. While many assume texting only makes disagreements worse, a new research report, says that's not always the case. After reviewing 15 studies, researchers found digital arguments can actually be as effective as a face-to-face argument, sometimes even better. Texting gives people time to think before responding, helping them avoid saying something they'll regret.
1: Yeah.
0: Experts say fexting, F-E-X-T-I-N-G, works better for minor disagreements. But when emotions run high or the issue is serious, it is still best to put the phones away.
1: It's best to talk in person.
0: I wonder why it's called fexting, F-E-X-T, fexting. What does that even mean?
1: I don't know, fight texting?
0: Fighting texting. There you go. That's probably what it is. And ideas about cleanliness often form long before evidence does. Facial hair is a good example. Beards have long been linked by some with dirtiness or germiness, if that's a word, especially in the food service and healthcare industry. Mm. Research does not support that assumption, though. A study in the service business found that people tend to judge workers with beards more harshly on cleanliness and food safety, even before any actual testing was considered. Bacteria research from 1967 also complicated things. Unwashed, clean-shaven faces carried the most bacteria, while washed, clean-shaven faces had the least bacteria. The study suggests hygiene depends more on washing habits than the actual facial hair. Medical staff studies show masks are far more masks matter far more than shaving does. Okay. Overall, scientists say the evidence points to a simple conclusion. Beards are not inherently unhygienic, but cleanliness still depends on how well you wash your face. Scoop of the day on the John and Heidi Show.

0: Excited for Comedy Call. We have Jeff R. Curry. Nice to meet you, Jeff. And he's got a new special on Netflix. It's called Nice to Meet You. How long have you been doing comedy, Jeff?
1: It's coming up on 17 years.
0: And how did you get started as a comedian?
1: Well, I used to just love stand-up. It was something that was kind of always out of reach for me. I never thought I could do it myself. And then I honestly, the short story is I sold a cell phone to a comedian back in like 2009. We were selling texting phones and things like that. And I asked them how to do it, get into it. And I just got into it. I fell into it really, really hard. I obviously was very bad for a long time, but I was just dumb enough and just confident enough to keep going. And I just kept having fun doing it and just kind of pushing it further and further.
0: Well, I'm excited that you got a Netflix special. Nice to meet you. What is it like to have a special on Netflix? That's got to be a cool feeling.
1: It's surreal. My wife, she every now and then just pulls it up on the TV and just shows me because that's something that we, you know, I never thought I'd see myself on there. And I still get chills talking about it. I'm just very, very excited. And, you know, the nerves are getting to me, but in a good way. I'm just pumped that everyone's going to have time to get a shot. Seeing a full hour of mine that I'm proud of, that it's not just maybe just crowd work clips or things that I think I'm more than just, you know, that.
0: Well, I'm a big fan. I love the videos online, and you're really good at crowd work. And even when somebody gives a weird answer where it would throw you for a loop, you take it in just the best place, and it's so much fun to watch.
1: And I couldn't be more thankful that people respond to that, because it's the easiest job in the world when I could just get to be myself. So it's, I got to thank the fans for that, because I'm just being me up there, and it translates well to people across platforms. So it means a lot.
0: And I love the videos online, a lot of crowd work videos, but just a ton of videos. So you must be doing comedy full time, because it seems like you're somewhere all the time.
1: Oh, yeah, yeah. I've been doing full time comedy since I was doing cruise ships in 2019. I've been doing just comedy for a long time now, always traveling a lot. My wife would like me to be home more, but, you know, we got to keep the dream alive.
0: And speaking of your wife, some folks listening probably know her from The Bachelorette. That a good get, man. That's awesome.
1: How did I get her is what you're asking. I get it.
0: Well, hey, I'm trying to be nice about it at least. Good job, though. Kudos.
1: Listen, fellas, don't underestimate a sense of humor, how far it can carry you. I never thought I'd swing out of the park as much as I did with her, but I did. Yeah, she was on The Bachelorette. She got The Bachelor first, and then she was so pretty, so funny. They wanted her back on for her own season of The Bachelorette. Oddly enough, I haven't seen a single episode or clip of it in my entire life, and I don't plan to. But we met you just a couple of years ago, hence much of the inspiration of this special is her and meeting her and what we've gone through in the past year or so. That's what I kind of love about this hour, is that not only is it representative of a lot of silly jokes and observations of humor of mine, it's something that's like very close to me, but also something that's very fresh. It's something that I'm talking about that just happened. I'm not doing this show for 4 years and finally putting it out. It's things that I find funny about my current life.
0: And you are super good on your feet. You will do crowd work where you'll ask somebody a question, they'll give you this bizarre response, and you, in the moment, come up with just hilarious stuff.
1: Hey, I appreciate that. Yeah, very much so. Thank you.
0: And you are all over social media, millions of followers. How has that changed the world of stand-up comedy for you? That's got to be a good thing.
1: Oh, it's been amazing. You spend a lot of time in your career wondering why it does not get any further. Now the only person to blame is going to be yourself, because for a while it might have been like, oh, you know, they're just, my style isn't for everybody or whatever it may be. And you just kind of got to believe in yourself, just bet on yourself and start putting the work in. And that's kind of what I started to do, is just saying, hey, I have all this footage of myself. Why not take a stab at the internet a little bit and start putting it out there? It's giving power back to the artist in a lot of ways, where people get to see us and we get to, you know, express ourselves and what we do in a way that we're not gatekept by a certain, you know, network or wherever it may be that decides who's funny.
0: And the cool thing about social media is people can find something unique and kind of find their own special group of people.
1: Absolutely. I think it really is. And the cream rises. There's so many people that are getting opportunities now because of social media, and I'm all for it. I think it's just fantastic thing.
0: And you got the new special out. I'm assuming there's a tour. Can people find you on the road as well?
1: Oh, yeah, absolutely. I'm doing a bunch of Canadian dates actually coming up in the next few months. But then I just announced a huge bus tour. Tickets are on sale now. Some shows are selling out already, which is absolutely nuts. I feel incredibly blessed. JeffRCurry.com for tickets.
0: Awesome. I'll throw a link to make it easy to find. Jeff, thanks for your time.
1: Thank you.
0: Jeff R. Curry, nice to meet you. That is the new Netflix special. I've got a link to it in the show notes for today at johnandheidishow.com.

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OPM Kaibigan. Mayan Volcano remained under alert level 3, recorded its highest sulfur dioxide emission in 26 years over the weekend, warning that the volcano's ongoing eruption could still change and lead to explosive activity. An average of 13,000 tons of sulfur dioxide per day is being emitted, the highest level recorded at the volcano since 2000. Mayan's seismic activity remained elevated, with 92 volcanic earthquakes and 299 rockfall signals recorded in the latest 24-hour observation period. A low-pressure area that PAGASA forecasters had been tracking east of the Philippines strengthened into a tropical depression on Monday and was given the international name Haishen. The weather disturbance is still outside the Philippine area of responsibility. It has not been given a local name, which the Bureau assigns only to cyclones that enter that zone.